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2: I'm Lee Silicera, Fox News. President Trump has signed off on the ceasefire agreement with Iran, doing so a few hours ago in France, during a meeting with French President Emmanuel Macron.
3: There are 14 points. It's not until point number 8 that you get to the line where Iran cannot pursue a nuclear weapon. There is this $300 billion reconstruction fund that the United States will be directing and facilitating, but not donating to directly. And there is this line that the United States has to lift sanctions and unfreeze frozen Iranian assets.
2: Fox's Peter Ducey in Geneva. Iran's foreign ministry spokesperson says Iran must be able to sell its oil with no problems, and transport and insurance must be receive the revenue from oil sales. Meanwhile, the latest Fox News poll finds most voters don't approve of President Trump's handling of Iran.
4: Nearly two-thirds of voters say they do not trust Iran to comply with the deal or stop developing nuclear weapons, and yet nearly 6 in 10 voters also think it was wrong for the U.S. to initiate military action. While three-quarters think it's important for the U.S. to pursue an end to Iran's nuclear program, 87% said it's also important to avoid a prolonged conflict.
2: Fox's Jessica Rosenthal. Nearly two-thirds of those polled saying they don't approve of the president's handling of Iran. The Fed holding interest rates steady following its first meeting under its new chair, Kevin Warsh.
5: The committee decided to maintain the target range for the Fed funds rate at 3.5% to 3.75% in support of the Fed's dual mandate.
2: The central bank issuing an unusually brief statement, dropping language that suggested their next move will be to cut a key interest rate. Wall Street stocks dropped on worries the Fed would hike interest rates this year to keep a lid on inflation. The Dow lost 507, the NASDAQ off 354, the S&P plus 91. 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
6: I'm Staff Sergeant Destiny Hill. In Japan, Chief Master Sergeant of the Space Force, John Bentivegna, spoke with senior non-commissioned officers of the 35th Fighter Wing at Misawa Air Base. 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In Malaysia, military, civilian, and non-governmental leaders from 20 countries gathered for the third summit of the Indo-Pacific Health Alliance for Security. And in Guam, active duty and reserve airmen, sailors, and soldiers teamed up to refine Guam's cyber network and emergency radio infrastructure for a Department of War innovative readiness training program and cybersecurity training opportunity. This has been your Pacific Pulse. I'm Staff Sergeant Destiny Hill.
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7: Harry Kane scored from England on a penalty kick in the 12th minute, but Croatia pulled even with their own goal. However, Kane has answered with another. His second goal of the match, a header in the back of the net in the 42nd minute. And England leads Croatia by a score of 2-1 playing in the 44th minute of their Group L match in Dallas that you can see on Fox. Earlier today in Group K in Houston, Portugal and DR Congo played to a 1-1 draw. Ghana and Panama will play in Group L in Toronto tonight at 7 Eastern on FS1. Group K is Uzbekistan against Colombia in Mexico City at 10 o'clock Eastern time on FS1. Phoenix Suns guard Devin Booker is changing numbers from 1 to 15 next season. He wears it for Team USA. His dad also wore number 15 when he played in college at Missouri and in the pros. PGA Tour and DP World Tour have joined the USGA and RNA in their efforts to roll back the golf ball with a deadline set for January of 2030.

0: wants to donate to the Airman's Attic? Donations are accepted from 11 a.m. to 12:30 p.m. You can donate toys, books, clothes, uniforms, sports equipment, and other household items. 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
2: From ABC News, I'm Dave Packer. At the G7, President Trump says he signed the Memorandum of Understanding with Iran.
3: Importantly, Iran has agreed that they will neither produce nor procure a nuclear weapon. Neither produce, because originally they said, they talked about that they will not develop a nuclear weapon. And some people found it okay. These guys didn't, in all fairness, but some people, but I didn't like it. Said it won't develop. I said, what happens if they should buy it?
2: The Federal Reserve leaving interest rates unchanged today. ABC's Elizabeth Schulze.
4: What we're looking at now is a drastically different outlook for the Fed, in that at the start of this year, and even at the last meeting, we were expecting interest rate cuts. Well, now the possibility looks more likely from many Fed officials that it could be going higher.
2: Battening down the hatches in Orleans as Tropical Storm Arthur zeroes in, Mayor Helena Moreno says the city's Office of Emergency Management will
5: monitor everything from our sewage and water board pumps to also, of course, a series of cameras across the city that monitor areas that are prone to flooding.
2: Meanwhile, a lightly outbreak of severe weather across parts of the Midwest, including damaging winds, hail, flash flooding, and tornadoes. Another warehouse fire in Los Angeles. This time, the roof is covered in solar panels, and now ammonia is being released. L.A. Fire Chief Jamie Moore says they've had to improvise.
6: We decided to use water-dropping helicopters to stop the majority of this fire from spreading throughout this building.
2: Concern about lithium-ion batteries inside the warehouse. Convicted Gilgo Beach serial killer Rex Urban sentenced to life in prison today for the murders of eight women that he hired as escorts over 17 years. Before he was sentenced, Heurman faced a scolding from the judge.
7: Are you a little bit sorry for what you did to these poor innocent women? Eight women that you strangled to death? At least eight that we know of? Are you at least a little bit sorry for that? Yes?
8: Yes, I am.
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12: The FIFA World Cup continues right now. Ghana and Panama are scoreless in the 41st minute, and you can catch all the action on FS1. This is out of Group L, where earlier today, England defeated Croatia 4-2. Harry Kane with two goals in the win. Out of Group K, Portugal and DR Congo played to a 1-1 draw. In Major League Baseball, Cody Bellinger has put the Yankees on the scoreboard first with a two-run homer. They're up on the White Sox 2-0, bottom of the second inning. Willie Adames with a home run, and now the Giants lead the Braves in Atlanta 2-0, top of the second inning. Blue Jays lead the Red Sox in Boston 1-0, top of the third inning. At the College World Series semifinal, North Carolina topped West Virginia 12-7. The Tar Heels are headed to the College World Series finals for the first time since 2007.
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1: From both leaders. I'm Lisa Lucera, Fox News. President Trump and the leader of Iran are signing off on the memorandum of understanding that will lead to a ceasefire with Iran and begin nuclear talks.
2: It will end the naval blockade, reopen the Strait of Hormuz toll-free for 60 days, so there will be more talks to take place to determine the next steps after that. It calls for Iran to dilute its highly enriched uranium. It would lift sanctions on Iran. The U.S. will help develop, quote, at least $300 billion for the reconstruction and economic development of the Islamic Republic of Iran. And President Trump multiple times in the last several hours reiterated the argument that

0: The money is not coming from the U.S. This agreement will kick off 60 more days of future negotiations that will most notably center on the Strait of Hormuz and, of course, those nuclear negotiations.
1: Fox's Alex Hogan in Tel Aviv. Police in Ohio make another arrest in a mass shooting earlier this month in Toledo that wounded 12 people.
2: Tonight, Taylor was arrested in Columbus and will face 11 counts of felonious assault. U.S. Marshals and Ohio State Police helped detain him. Authorities say video evidence shows Taylor firing into a crowd at a neighborhood festival in Toledo June 6th. An eyewitness also placed Taylor at the scene.
1: Fox's Gernal Scott. Police believe a fight between two rival groups broke out, leading to the gunfire. Taylor will be returned to Toledo to face charges. Tropical Storm Arthur, the first named storm of the Atlantic season, is threatening the Gulf.
3: Arthur's winds are holding at 40 miles an hour, but the worry is the rain, as Arthur could dump as much as 20 inches of rain in some spots, even as it moves inland over Louisiana tonight and eventually Mississippi over the next day.
1: Fox's Evan Brown. Arthur formed as some areas along the Texas coast have already been drenched by heavy storms that caused flooding. 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
4: This is your News in One. Reporting for AFN Europe, I'm Airman First Class Alexandra Dale. Exercise Baltic Operations, or BALT Ops, is underway in the Baltic Sea as 20 NATO ally ships departed from the port of Gdynia, Poland. The annual naval exercise serves to demonstrate deterrence capabilities and strengthen combined response procedures, critical to preserving freedom of navigation and security within the region. Participants will train in a variety of mission areas, reinforcing readiness across air, sea, and cyber domains within the Baltic region. Vice Commander of U.S. Naval Forces Europe and Africa, U.S. 6th Fleet, Rear Admiral Jason Nadohorsky says through BALT Ops, participants actively train in a real-world environment to prevent potential conflicts, showcasing a unified commitment to deterrence and defense. That was your News in One. I'm Airman First Class Alexandra Dale.
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6: at the FIFA World Cup, Ghana and Panama are scoreless in the 80th minute, and you can catch the action on FS1. This is out of Group L, where earlier today, Harry Kane scored two goals as England defeated Croatia 4-2, while Cristiano Ronaldo and Portugal ended in a 1-1 draw against DR Congo. In Major League Baseball, the Cubs lead the Rockies 6-0. It's the bottom of the second inning in Chicago. The Guardians are on the scoreboard, but the Brewers are still up 5-4, top of the fourth inning. Giants still blanking the Braves in Atlanta 5-0, bottom of the fifth. Yankees still up on the White Sox at home 4-3, top of the fifth. At the Men's College World Series, Oklahoma is shutting out Georgia 4-0. It's the top of the fifth inning, while North Carolina already defeated West Virginia in the semifinal 12-7.

0: body.
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0: Packer. President Trump says he signed the peace deal with Iran, as does Iran's president. He lifts the American blockade of Iranian ports, rewards Iran for reopening the Strait of Hormuz, and lays the groundwork for 60 days of nuclear talks.
1: Iran reaffirms that it shall not procure or develop nuclear weapons. Reaffirms because it made that same pledge in the first line of the Obama nuclear deal. But unlike that deal, Iran's agreement with President Trump includes no other nuclear commitments, just a pledge to keep talking, including about how Iran could dispose of its highly enriched uranium.
0: ABC's Rachel Scott. The Gulf Coast bracing for a tropical storm wallop. ABC's Melissa Adan is in Galveston, Texas.
2: The first named storm of the season, and we've been feeling these winds all throughout the day. At one point, you know, gusts of 40, 41 mile per hour winds. That qualifies it for a tropical storm. See, big threats are the storm surge. Some parts reporting it could get up to 4 feet of storm surge, at least throughout the Texas Gulf Coast area.
0: In court today, families of women killed by Gilgo Beach serial killer Rex Yeoman on the day he was sentenced to life.
3: Families coming face to face with the monster. In a 17-year killing spree, Rex Yeoman murdered 8 women he hired as escorts. When it was his turn to speak, Yeoman gave those families nothing.
4: The words I would say have no meaning.
3: The judge in

0: Pregnant, sent Hurum into prison for life. Families shouting him out of the room. After a 33-year nightmare.
1: ABC's Aaron Katursky. Los Angeles issuing a smoke advisory for unhealthy air as a huge warehouse fire burns in Boyle Heights. An 18-year-old passenger in a horse-drawn carriage in New York City Central Park has died. He fell off as the horse bolted and crashed into another carriage. Ron Duvua.
2: I saw the horse stumble, and his friend was right next door to him, and then it just collided and it turned into a mess.
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4: 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In Japan, Chief Master Sergeant of the Space Force, John Bentivegna, spoke with senior non-commissioned officers of the 35th Fighter Wing at Misawa Air Base. 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And in Guam, active duty and reserve airmen, sailors, and soldiers teamed up to refine Guam's cyber network and emergency radio infrastructure for a Department of War innovative readiness training program and cybersecurity training opportunity. This has been your Pacific Pulse. I'm Staff Sergeant Destiny Hill.
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6: At the FIFA World Cup, Ghana scored in the 95th minute to defeat Panama 1-0 out of Group L earlier today. Also out of Group L, England defeated Croatia 4-2. Harry Kane with two goals in the win, while Cristiano Ronaldo and Portugal ended in a 1-1 draw against DR Congo out of Group K. In Major League Baseball, Paul Goldschmidt with a three-run homer, and the Yankees now lead the White Sox 10-3. It's the top of the eighth inning. Brewers over the Guardians 7-4. Top of the eighth there. And the Cubs have an 8-2 lead over the Rockies. Bottom of the sixth inning. While the Giants have a 5-2 lead over the Braves in Atlanta. Top of the ninth inning. And at the Men's College World Series, Oklahoma is up on Georgia 6-3. Top of the seventh inning. If the Sooners hold on, they're going to face North Carolina in the College World Series finals after they defeated West Virginia.

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0: It's way too late for me to be a kid doing jiu-jitsu, but your kids can start way sooner. 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

0: 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What's the only U.S. state flag with a star constellation on it? Who knows these things? Calling all trivia night or pub quiz pros. In Baumholder, trivia wizards compete every Thursday at the Tavern on the Rock Club from 6 to 9 p.m.
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5: I'm Colonel Nick Hague, Space Force Guardian and NASA astronaut. 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
2: Of understanding signed. I'm Sue Guzman, Fox News. President Trump signing a ceasefire agreement with Iran, setting up negotiations over the country's nuclear program.
3: President Trump signed the memorandum of understanding during a G7 dinner in Paris ahead of a planned signing ceremony Friday. The agreement requires Iran to open up the Strait of Hormuz for toll-free transit and lifts the U.S. naval blockade.
4: That is a memorandum of understanding. If it doesn't get done in 60 days, that's all right. We go back to bombing. You know, I don't want to do that because it's so good.
3: President Trump says the U.S. is not providing money to Iran, though the agreement does require waiving sanctions on Iran's oil exports. With the MOU signed, negotiations now begin on a process for downgrading Iran's highly enriched uranium. In Washington, Jared Halpern, Fox News.
2: Confusion Wednesday on Capitol Hill. President Trump announcing he's delaying a confirmation hearing for his pick to lead the U.S. spy agencies, and that set up a showdown with Congress. Fox's Chad Pergram reports.
5: The president's overnight statement sent a shockwave through the Capitol. The president said he was, quote, canceling the hearing for Jay Clayton, which he cannot do. There was mass confusion whether the hearing was on or off. Late this morning, Intelligence Committee Chairman Tom Cotton said the committee would proceed with Clayton, quote, unless the president directs him not to. Then Cotton canceled the hearing. He said it was, quote, regrettable that the president has directed Jay Clayton not to appear. Democrats accused the president of playing with fire on national security. The president also says he will not sign a renewal of the nation's top anti-terrorism program, FISA, until lawmakers pass the Save America Act.
2: Democrats have also declined to reauthorize FISA over the president's decision to appoint Bill Pulte as acting director of national intelligence.

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1: This is your News in One. Reporting for AFN Europe, I'm Airman First Class Alexandra Dale. Exercise Baltic Operations, or BALT Ops, is underway in the Baltic Sea as 20 NATO ally ships departed from the port of Gdynia, Poland. The annual naval exercise serves to demonstrate deterrence capabilities and strengthen combined response procedures, critical to preserving freedom of navigation and security within the region. Participants will train in a variety of mission areas, reinforcing readiness across air, sea, and cyber domains within the Baltic region. Vice Commander of U.S. Naval Forces Europe and Africa, U.S. 6th Fleet, Rear Admiral Jason Nadehorsky says through BALT Ops, participants actively train in a real-world environment to prevent potential conflicts, showcasing a unified commitment to deterrence and defense. That was your News in One. I'm Airman First Class Alexandra Dale.
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3: Near the end of the first half, Uzbekistan and Colombia. Colombia has a one-goal lead right now, 1-0 the score of Uzbekistan. Again, that game nearing the end of the first half. Group K action earlier today in the World Cup. We saw DR Congo and Portugal play to a 1-1 draw in their Group K opener in Houston. England took the lead in the second half to defeat Croatia 4-2 out of Group L. Harry Kane found the net twice. Ghana scored in the 95th minute to beat Panama 1-0 out of Group L. Trae Young plans to decline his $48.9 million play option for 2026-7. He'll become a free agent, but Washington does remain a front runner. Caitlin Clark officially announced that she has her first signature shoe with Nike launching in October. Oklahoma beat Georgia 11-4 to advance to the College World Series Finals. The Sooners will play North Carolina on Saturday. I'm Martin Weiss.

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2: From ABC News, I'm Dave Packer. The remnants of Tropical Storm Arthur still packing a punch, and the National Hurricane Center warns it's expected to bring life-threatening conditions. ABC's Melissa Adon is in Galveston, Texas, where she says the storm is now zeroing in on Louisiana and parts of the South.
3: The concern there is all of that rainfall. They are forecasting even up to 20 inches of rain. That can be so damaging, especially for flooding situations, which, as we know, in an instant can turn deadly. Unfortunately, in San Antonio, a woman died after she was submerged in her car. She tried to call 911, but her call got cut off. And unfortunately, once authorities found her, she did not survive.
2: President Trump says he signed the 14-point peace deal with Iran, but there's still criticism from both sides of the aisle that he gave away too much. As part of the deal, which reopens the Strait of Hormuz, the U.S. would help create a $300 billion fund to help Iran rebuild. At the beginning of the war, Trump spoke of destroying Iran's ballistic missile capability. But now,
4: if other countries have them, it's a little bit unfair for them not to have some. A ballistic missile is not the same thing as what we're talking about, when we talk nuclear. But if Saudi Arabia and Qatar, and they all have some, I would say, in relative proportion, I think it's okay.
2: Lawyers for accused UnitedHealthcare CEO killer Luigi Mangione were in court Wednesday with a new defense. ABC's Peter Haralambos.
5: After spending about 18 months arguing he was not responsible for the death of UnitedHealthcare CEO Brian Thompson, Luigi Mangione's lawyers signaled that they're instead going to argue that he was going through an emotional episode. They've not yet disclosed what that emotional episode was. On top of that, Mangione faces a separate federal criminal trial where that kind of defense is not permitted by law. For now, though, that state murder trial is still slated to begin on September 8th.
2: New York gearing up for tomorrow's Parade of Champions for the Knicks. 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
7: I'm Staff Sergeant Destiny Hill. 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And in Guam, active duty and reserve airmen, sailors, and soldiers teamed up to refine Guam's cyber network and emergency radio infrastructure for a Department of War innovative readiness training program and cybersecurity training opportunity. 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
9: In Group K action, Colombia with a 3-1 win over Uzbekistan. Also in Group K, Portugal and DR Congo played to a 1-1 draw. Group L, England beat Croatia 4-2. Harry Kane with two goals. And Ghana scored in the 95th minute to beat Panama 1-0. NBA, Trae Young plans to decline his $48.9 million player option for next season. He will be a free agent, but Washington remains a frontrunner to re-sign him. James Dolan confirming the Knicks have accepted an invitation to the White House to celebrate their championship. He's also said they will not go into the second apron next year. Caitlin Clark officially announced her signature shoe, launching in October with Nike. Brewers beat the Cardinals 9-4. Christian Yelich, Jackson Chourio both had a home run. Shohei Ohtani gave up four earned runs but got the win as the Dodgers beat the Rays 5-4. Oklahoma advances to the College World Series Finals, playing North Carolina on Saturday.
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11: Happy Throwback Thursday, June 18th, first day of the European heat wave. Today is the day that I've been hyping you up for since Tuesday. It's not hype. It's not duplicitous. 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You may feel it by noon today. It's a Wake Up Wave on AFN K-Town. I'm Senior Airman Dom Ingram. Glad I could be the one taking you to work, getting you back home if you're working 12s on this wonderful Throwback Thursday. 65 in Baumholder, 62 in K-Town. Cool for now. We've got all the latest and biggest hits. Here's Kelly Clarkson.

have so much for you today on your Throwback Thursday edition of AFN. Thanks to Juneteenth being tomorrow. Today may feel like your Friday, or depending on your work schedule, it may just be another day. Today being, I just want to say I'm so glad that you're able to stop by, join us, 105.1, 106.1, or 103 in Permisens. We've got a lot to go into about risk management as it relates to my current appearance. I'm in my, you could say I'm in my Lex Luthor era this morning. I'm in my, my Michael Jordan, my, what other good ones are there? My LeBron James post-2017 era, my Howie Mandel, Omni-Man. I guess we could call myself Domni-Man. That'd probably be better. But I woke up this morning with a shaved head, completely bald, not exactly the plan that I had waking up today, but thanks to a committed act of infidelity with my hairdresser, with my stylist, with my barber, I've now learned, we'll go into this a little bit later, why it's important to have risk management and think about all cases whenever you're thinking of a big change in your life. Yesterday, though, because I was still getting ready for the move, I went to the German American Community office for the first time, and it's actually not as nerve-wracking as you would think. I'll tell you the most nerve-wracking part coming up in about 4 minutes.

7:13 a.m. Doing some last-minute out-processing stuff as I gear up for the move, as stressful as it's been. There was a chance yesterday, which I maximized, to go to the German-American Community Office, downtown K-Town. We've interviewed a few of their amazing workers here on the show, on AFN K-Town, but I couldn't predict that 2 weeks later I'd actually have to go there. So it was funny. I was trying to find parking. You know how hard it is to find parking anywhere in downtown K-Town. Was lucky to find the office. Had to do a crosswalk or two. Found my way in. The front door was locked. Not ideal. Okay, I get it. 12 p.m. But I'm not going to say their hours are unhelpful. Their hours you just have to adjust to, because I think it's from 9 a.m. to 1 p.m. or on some days maybe even 11 a.m. to 1 p.m. You have to check that, but I do know that they closed at 1 p.m. yesterday. And considering that I had the show until 11 a.m., I was pushed for time. So I got there at about, I think, 12:15, 12:30, and then I called them. All the doors were shut, and I called them, and I was just like, hey, like, I just had a question about this. And they were like, okay, when would you like to make an appointment? And I was like, hey, I don't know if I was supposed to do this, but I'm actually in. I mean, of course, I always find my way into buildings. I've got that charm. A lot of reasons that I can get into a lot of buildings without any type of licensing or necessary, I would say, credentials to get in. One of the doors was just open, so I got really lucky yesterday. And I told them, I was like, hey, before I schedule an appointment, I just want you to know I'm in the building right now. And they were like, really? You're in the lobby? I was like, yeah. So they let me in. That was really nice of them. Now, you probably should make an appointment, and it's easy to make an appointment, too. It's not like I had to fight with anybody for the appointment. But, yeah, they took care of what I needed to. I would say in 2 minutes or less, they're very helpful. They're very kind, very welcoming at the German-American Community Office. Any questions that you have about living in Germany, you can go there. They're there for you for a reason. And we even had more discussions because they were like, wait, you're the radio guy? I was like, yeah, I interviewed you guys. And then that led to even more conversations. So that's definitely one of the many things I'm grateful for today, including you, the listener on AFN.

0: It's a look that is definitely going to require you to bring your sunglasses this morning that I have. It's also a look that's going to elicit many questions from you. Why is my radio host bald? That question's coming up in 2.5 minutes. It will teach you something about risk management, though. It's after Julia Michaels.
1: Every time I bite my lip, you just lose your grip.

Julia Michaels, Try Your Luck. I tried my luck yesterday. No Brendan Sorsby here. I took a gamble, and it ended up with me waking up this morning with a shaved head. A committed, regrettable act of infidelity on my barber. So I was in downtown K-Town yesterday. I was worrying about the move, out processing, trying to get some stuff in, some Baxes in. If you're from Baston, you call them Baxes, right? And I just happened to walk past a barber, and I said, you know what? I'm going to try this out. I'm going to try this place out. So I walked in there because I get a haircut every week, and I know that they're very talented at what they do. I'm not using this to denigrate, to try and beat down anything that they've done. They've built up a really good, it's a really nice infrastructure. I can't name, you know, places, but this barbershop was really nice. The only thing was, in my hairline, I'm very particular about my hair. Kind of like Michael Jackson's nose, it's got to be perfect, or else we're going to keep moving this thing back and back and skinnier and skinnier, right? I looked at the hairline, and they missed it by, like, I would say 3 or 4 centimeters. So on the left side of my head, it was okay. On the right side of my head, though, I don't know what geometry was going on through my through the barber's head whenever he was working on me, but after I saw that, I was just like, yeah, I'm just not into it, man. I don't think my answers are here. You know Charlemagne the God? Nah, that ain't it, man. That ain't it. Yeah, that's kind of how I felt. So I paid the barber, and then I immediately went back. You know, this is crazy. I went back to my original barber, and I translated, because it's a Turkish barbershop, I wrote out an apology in Turkish, read it to them, and then I was like, hey, I shouldn't have cheated on you. I'm very sorry. I should not have done this. Shave my head completely bald. I will pay you double. And please, let's just never speak about this. And they thought it was funny. I thought it was funny. Like, this is a joking matter, I think. You know, it's a good laugh. And in the midst of the European heat wave, I do feel a breeze on my head this morning. So that's pretty fun, too. I did have to go to a different barber in the shop. So I trust every barber in my usual barber shop, right? I ended up going to a different one because they were like, hey, man, none of us are Turkish. I'm like, what? I'm like, this entire time, I've been going to this barbershop for 2 years. I thought all of you were Turkish. They're like, nah, dude, we're Arabic. Actually, him in the corner, he's Turkish. He can help you. So, yeah, that's exactly what happened, which is good for a lot of reasons. Risk management, right? If I would have taken the 5 minutes and I would have debated what the risks were of potentially having a pushback hairline that looks like my

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1: Good morning, KMC. Today we will have calm winds and clear skies throughout the day. The high temperature of the day is 88 degrees with an overnight low of 71 degrees. Tomorrow expect clear skies and calm winds the morning and afternoon. Then there will be partly cloudy skies with thunderstorms and breezy winds late in the evening. The high will be in the lower 90s and the low will be in the mid 60s. Saturday expect clear skies and light winds throughout the day. The high will be in the lower 90s and the low will be in the upper 60s. This is Airman First Class Walter Garner reporting for the 21st Operational Weather Squadron at Capon Air Station for AFN The Eagle.
2: 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I'm Airman First Class Ian Worley, and this is your KMC update. 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
3: Brigadier General Adrian L. Williams relinquished command of the 86th Airlift Wing to Colonel Denny R. Davies. During the ceremony, Williams shared her remarks regarding her time as the commander.
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2: 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I'm Airman First Class, Aiden Worley.

This is Robinson, Simon, and Garfunkel on the Wake Up Wave on AFN K-Town. That song is about some daytime radio. We don't actually have to talk about what that song's about. Thursday, June 18th. I hope you're having a fantabulous morning. And maybe you're not. Maybe, I don't know, it could be that you're somewhere or in some place and you've noticed that the lights are out and you've noticed that there's no power and now it's really stressing you out. Here are some things that you can do to avoid feeling stressed out whenever something that's out of your control, such as the power going out, happens. We got more after Coldplay.

Coldplay, Higher Power. You may be reaching out to the higher powers today, asking if you can get some power. You, like myself, might find that you're out of power this morning. Now, I'm not going to stop start name-dropping locations. It just kind of depends. I woke up this morning, noticed I didn't have power, but luckily, one, it's a lift day. I'm going to the gym. Two, there's a shower at the radio station. So, I was not deterred by this at all. I just woke up and said, oh, okay, this is the state that we're in. How do we adjust? And I would also credit that to the fact that this has happened, I think, in the last 2 or 3 years. Maybe it's happened once, maybe. But just because when it did happen once, I made sure that I was prepared. So a few things that maybe you could have in case this is your first time experiencing a power outage of this degree, because I know what you're thinking. If the power's out, 90 degrees today, maybe, air conditioning, fairy godparents. No, okay, that last one you probably didn't think about too much. Things that you should have, the essentials. Portable phone charger, which I am literally using right now. It's on 49%. My phone's on 72, so I think I'm in a good place. I also have my car. But flashlights, extra batteries, a battery-powered lantern, bottled water, non-perishable food. That one's really important. And we can circle and foot stomp bottled water because it's really hot outside. First aid kit, prescription medications, cash. These are all things that you can talk about with your loved ones in the case of an emergency. For right now, what if it's the opener? What if it's the pregame for something that may be a little bit more severe? And you're really glad that you took the moment to think about this. And now, this is actually kind of selfish. Is my e-reader is charged, right? So I could sit in a dark room and just read it all day. As long as my e-reader's charged and I have water and I'm hydrated, that's really all I need. But what I need is different from what you need. I would say have the conversation with your family in the event of an emergency. Always important, no matter what the case is or how severe the level is. It's the Wake Up Wave on AFN K-Town.

Ellie Goulding. You're not taking any L's today. Unless the power went out. At least you still got AFN, though. 7:53 a.m. You're listening to the Wake Up Wave AFN K-Town. Good news if you're living in the dorms or barracks. You may be eligible for a temporary lodging allowance before your PCS out of Europe. Talk to the housing office or the dormitory office for more information. See if you're eligible. We are having a great morning with Post Malone.

had to be careful with the way I introduced that, because I was going to say we're having a good morning minus the U, because the way that I'm using morning is different than the way that Post Malone's using morning. I easily could have said we're having a good morning plus the U. Here's Post Malone. That is what I called, or what I call, a fumbled bag. But I don't want you to fumble your bag. Get in school. Maybe get a Pell Grant, fill out FAFSA. We got more coming up from Darren Donovan, straight out of a Stan Lee Marvel comic. Coming up, news is

0: I'm Sue Guzman, Fox News. President Trump has signed a memorandum of understanding with Iran to end the months-long conflict.
1: President Trump signed the memorandum of understanding during a G7 dinner in Paris ahead of a planned signing ceremony Friday. The agreement requires Iran to open up the Strait of Hormuz for toll-free transit and lifts the U.S. naval blockade.
2: And it's a memorandum of understanding. If it doesn't get done in 60 days, that's all right. We go back to bombing. You know, I don't want to do that because it's so good.
1: President Trump says the U.S. is not providing money to Iran, though the agreement does require waiving sanctions on Iran's oil exports. With the MOU signed, negotiations now begin on a process for downgrading Iran's highly enriched uranium. In Washington, Jared Halpern, Fox News.
0: Meanwhile, the Prime Minister of Pakistan on X says the MOU goes into effect immediately, with Iran opening the Strait of Hormuz and the U.S. lifting the naval blockade. Democrat U.S. Senator Jeanne Shaheen accused President Trump of offering Iran, quote, concession after concession for next to nothing in return. President Trump abruptly canceling the Senate hearing on Jay Clayton's nomination Wednesday to serve as Director of National Intelligence, hoping to spur Congress to take up renewal of the Foreign Intelligence Surveillance Act that expired Friday.
3: The president says he wants FISA renewed, but he won't sign off on that without the Save America Act, which, among other things, would require voter ID for federal elections. Meantime, Democrats held an unsanctioned hearing at the site of those fiery ICE protests at a facility in New Jersey where their disdain of ICE was on full display. DHS continues to deny claims of unsafe conditions or mistreatment of detainees at Delaney Hall and anywhere else around the country.
0: Fox's Kevin Cork reporting. 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
5: I'm Staff Sergeant Destiny Hill. In Japan, Chief Master Sergeant of the Space Force, John Bentivegna, spoke with senior non-commissioned officers of the 35th Fighter Wing at Misawa Air Base. 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In Malaysia, military, civilian, and non-governmental leaders from 20 countries gathered for the third summit of the Indo-Pacific Health Alliance for Security. And in Guam, active duty and reserve airmen, sailors, and soldiers teamed up to refine Guam's cyber network and emergency radio infrastructure for a Department of War innovative readiness training program and cybersecurity training opportunity. 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I'm Staff Sergeant Destiny Hill.
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7: In Group K action, Colombia with a 3-1 win over Uzbekistan. Also in Group K, Portugal and DR Congo played to a 1-1 draw. Group L, England beat Croatia 4-2. Harry Kane with two goals. And Ghana scored in the 95th minute to beat Panama 1-0. NBA, Trae Young plans to decline his $48.9 million player option for next season. He will be a free agent, but Washington remains a frontrunner to re-sign him. James Dolan confirming the Knicks have accepted an invitation to the White House to celebrate their championship. He's also said they will not go into the second apron next year. Caitlin Clark officially announced her signature shoe, launching in October with Nike. Brewers beat the Cardinals 9-4. Christian Yelich, Jackson Chourio both had a home run. Shohei Ohtani gave up four earned runs but got the win as the Dodgers beat the Rays 5-4. Oklahoma advances to the College World Series Finals, playing North Carolina on Saturday.

0: Dracula, Dom Ingram, senior airman type. You're listening to the Wake Up Wave on AFN K-Town. The D's don't stop there. No, hopefully you're not getting grades like that. C's get degrees, but also I prefer B's or A's even. More D's, though, from Darren Donovan. Thank you so much for dynastically, we'll say that's a good word. Stopping by AFN K-Town today. Happy Thursday. How are you?
1: Happy Thursday, Dom. How are you doing?
0: I'm doing good. So you being the campus director, you know, Embry-Riddle Aeronautical University in Ramstein. 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There's unit classes that are being provided.
1: Right. 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It could be Math 105, English, and you guys all can complete it. So UMGC can customize an on-site university course to meet at the time and location that's most convenient for your unit, squadron, or civilian organization. 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We understand the numerous demands and busy schedules that unit faces and can set up a start and end date that is a schedule and a class format that works best around the unit members. 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
0: You know, thinking like a future NCO, I hope we'll get the results in August. 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If you're able to get your entire unit to take a class, assuming they pass the class, that is a wealthy and fructuously fruitful performance statement. Now, with the holidays, you know, Juneteenth coming up tomorrow, 4th of July here in a few weeks, upcoming closures for the ed centers.
1: Yeah, absolutely. 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
0: That was UMGC, or that was UMGC. We got more coming up on the Embry-Riddle side. Two great options for you if you're pursuing education overseas. Happy Throwback Thursday. 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It's Brittany.

0: Britney Spears, Baby One More Time, Wake Up Wave, AFNK Town. Glad I'm the one getting you to work. Hope the shop at coffee or wherever you get coffee from is scrumptious, is delicious, and getting you through the day before what could be a longer weekend for you, depending on your work schedule. Darren Donovan still with us. Embry Riddle, the July term is starting. 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
1: Absolutely. Make your summer the most productive. The July term is going to be starting on July 6th. There is still time to get into this a term, but the seats are definitely filling up fast. So please stop by any of our offices or email us at kmc@erau.edu to get signed up for classes.
0: Now, I'm a fan of the stars. We play so many of them on AFNK Town. What if you're interested in astronomy?
1: Well, you know, we're kind of in that Space Jam type of scenario here at Embry-Riddle Aeronautical University, and so we is never too soon to start celebrating anything astronomy. And if you may not know it, but there will be an eclipse on August 12th over Europe, and so it may only be a partial eclipse here, but we are going to have a watch party on August 12th. All students that enroll in office for the August term can have a free pair of eclipse glasses to watch the solar eclipse with us.
0: You guys are going to be watching the eclipse on August 12th?
1: Yeah, I think we're going to do it right in the parking lot of Chili's, but I haven't nailed that down, so Chili's. I probably shouldn't say it over the radio.
0: Oh, man. That's my favorite Twilight movie. No, but... So with the... It's crazy because I feel like, you know, I'm from Alabama. Totality is something that people talk about when it comes to an eclipse, but we had one in 2017, and then I feel like we didn't have anything up to 2017. My first one, I think, maybe I just wasn't coherent or just listening. I feel like between 2017 and now, it feels like we've had one a lot more. Do you feel that?
1: Oh, yeah. I mean, they happen all the time, just around the...
0: Different
1: parts of the world. So we got to take advantage. Sometimes you may never see one in your lifetime, depending on where you live.
0: Yeah, so Spain is going to get, like, complete darkness, right?
1: Yeah,
0: Projected potentially for, like, 2-3 minutes. And you got to make sure you have the sunglasses. You don't want to be staring up right at the sun.
1: Please do not look at the sun.
0: Yeah, don't look at the sun. The stars shine bright enough here on AFN. So for all bomb holder Eagles, what about their local office? Because it made a big move.
1: Absolutely. We've been planning this move for about 2 years. It's not that big. We're just moving down the hallway. So the entire bottom hallway of building 8745 at the Clinic Concern is now going to be dedicated to both colleges and the education center. You can stop by there to do any of your testing or sign up for any classes. The Embry-Riddle room is now located in room 518, which is just down the hall. You cannot miss it.
0: And if you're interested in anything related to all the great coursework that is provided from Embry-Riddle, where can we go?
1: Absolutely. And let's just name some of those things off. Engineering, logistics, space, and of course, aviation. Please do not hesitate to reach out to us at kmc@erau.edu or come into any of our office throughout the KMC from ROB, Launchtel, Baumholder, Simbach, and of course, Ramstein to find out more information.
0: I can't wait for that. Definitely a good time. Make sure you fill out your FAFSA Pell Grant. Tell them to bring me my money. Yeah, definitely helped me at this point in my life. I'm not paying any more student loans. Paid that $20K off 3 years ago. Never paying a dime for school again. Thanks to great schools like UMGC and Embry-Riddle. Darren Donovan, thank you so much for stopping by AFN today. I hope you have a great Thursday and an even better rest of your week.
1: Same to you, Dom.
0: So what would be a good song to play on Throwback Thursday? How about a song that came out 11 years ago when Zara Larsson was just breaking into the music scene, and for some reason, now it's going viral. She's got hits like Midnight Sun, but Lush Life 2015 is the one that is soaring through the charts. It's the Wake Up Wave, AFNK Town.

0: 8:23 a.m. Central European Time. Coming up in a few minutes, we've got your three-day weather forecast. Important now more than ever before you make your great weekend plans. A little bit of a longer weekend maybe for you. Here's a banger from Kendrick coming up. One of my favorite emo hits.
1: I am reincarnated. I'm a stargazer. Life goes.

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1: Good morning, KMC. Today we will have calm winds and clear skies throughout the day. The high temperature of the day is 88 degrees with an overnight low of 71 degrees. Tomorrow expect clear skies and calm winds the morning and afternoon. Then there will be partly cloudy skies with thunderstorms and breezy winds late in the evening. The high will be in the lower 90s and the low will be in the mid 60s. Saturday expect clear skies and light winds throughout the day. The high will be in the lower 90s and the low will be in the upper 60s. 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
2: 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I'm Airman First Class Ian Worley, and this is your KMC update. The 86th Airlift Wing held their change of command ceremony on June 10th, 2026.
3: Brigadier General Adrian L. Williams relinquished command of the 86th Airlift Wing to Colonel Denny R. Davies. During the ceremony, Williams shared her remarks regarding her time as the commander.
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2: 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I'm Airman First Class Aiden Worley.

the Wake Up Wave on AFN K-Town. Younger You, Miley Cyrus. How many songs does she have about reflecting back on her Disney Hannah Montana days? I feel like that's the third, right? 8:35 a.m. So I heard something as it relates to the weather, not about the heat wave. Tropical storm, hurricane season. Is it too early? I feel like June's a little early. We'll find out coming up after Haley Steinfeld and Dance.

I read a few headlines, or maybe I was listening to the news and the news and sports roundup from the States we do every hour on AFN K-Town. That's 4 minutes of everything that's happening, so then you can listen to us and then go back to your day. That doesn't mean that you turn us off and go back to your day. I always want us to be on, no matter whether it's AFN Go or 105.1 or 106.1. We've got plenty of ways you can listen to AFN. Heard about Tropical Storm Arthur. Kind of reminds me of the, I don't know what he is. Is it Aardvark? I think he's an Aardvark. Yeah, the cartoon, you know, the really cool theme song, Every Day When I'm Walking Down the Street. And DW, who is really mean sometimes, why don't you go back to your own house and stop bothering us? On the serious note, though, I was thinking, tropical storms in June, is that normal? So the big ones, right? Tropical storms that form into hurricanes, I always think about the ones, because I'm from Alabama, so I'm used to this, right? This and tornadoes are right up my alley. August, yes. September, yes. October, yes. August through November, kind of the thing. As it turns out, June, you know, this is why it's good that we look stuff up. In the official Atlantic and Eastern Pacific hurricane season, that both begins in June. Both of them do. So it goes until November 30th. So it is completely normal for us to be seeing an Atlantic storm forming in June, although they tend to historically be a little bit lighter, which maybe, although we could take advantage of the fact that this is a lighter storm, if you're thinking about loved ones back in the States and asking them, hey, let's say that this wasn't lighter. Let's say when we get to, say, the tropical storms, maybe L through M or something. What is your emergency preparedness plan? Do you have everything that you need? We talked about that earlier because there's a chance that you may have woken up this morning without power. So it is something that you think about, whether you're overseas or stateside, of what is your plan in the event that the unthinkable happens, and making sure that you have everything that you need.

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The Wake Up Wave on AFN K-Town. Turn it up or turn it down. As long as you can hear us, that's all that matters. If you're living in the dorms or barracks, you may be eligible for temporary lodging allowance before you PCS out of Europe. There are a few dependencies on this, contingencies on this. It's not an automatic entitlement. Depends on a few factors like occupancy rates, lodging, dormitories, or more. Contact the dorm or housing office for more information and see if you're eligible. Ooh, I can do the Macarena to this song.

up in just a few minutes. News and sports roundup from the States. Don't go anywhere. The quality of our water, maybe you have some questions about that. We were talking education earlier. Isn't it cool you just listen to some stuff that we do in the military and you're like, that's a really cool job. I want to do that. AFN's got you covered. For now, Charlie XCX's Party for You. Do I call her the singer-songwriter, the performer, the actress? I feel like she's everything now, leaning more into acting. That's okay, too. News and sports coming up next. AFN K-Town.

0: says he signed the peace deal with Iran, as does Iran's president. It lifts the American blockade of Iranian ports, rewards Iran for reopening the Strait of Hormuz, and lays the groundwork for 60 days of nuclear talks.
1: Iran reaffirms that it shall not procure or develop nuclear weapons. Reaffirms because it made that same pledge in the first line of the Obama nuclear deal. But unlike that deal, Iran's agreement with President Trump includes no other nuclear commitments, just a pledge to keep talking, including about how Iran could dispose of its highly enriched uranium.
0: ABC's Rachel Scott. The Gulf Coast bracing for a tropical storm wallop. ABC's Melissa Adan is in Galveston, Texas.
2: The first named storm of the season, and we've been feeling these winds all throughout the day. At one point, you know, gusts of 40, 41 mile per hour winds. That qualifies it for a tropical storm. See, big threats are the storm surge. Some parts reporting it could get up to 4 feet of storm surge, at least throughout the Texas Gulf Coast area.
0: In court today, families of women killed by Gilgo Beach serial killer Rex Yeoman on the day he was sentenced to life.
3: Families coming face to face with the monster. In a 17-year killing spree, Rex Yeoman murdered 8 women he hired as escorts. When it was his turn to speak, Yeoman gave those families nothing.
4: The words I would say have no meaning.
3: The judge, indignant, sent Yeoman to prison for life. Families shouting him out of the room. After a 33-year nightmare.
0: ABC's Aaron Katursky. Los Angeles issuing a smoke advisory for unhealthy air as a huge warehouse fire burns in Boyle Heights. An 18-year-old passenger in a horse-drawn carriage in New York City Central Park has died. He fell off as the horse bolted and crashed into another carriage. Ron Duvua.
5: I saw the horse stumble, and his friend was right next door to him, and then it just collided and it turned into a mess.
0: You're listening to ABC News.
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8: In Group K action, Colombia with a 3-1 win over Uzbekistan. Also in Group K, Portugal and DR Congo played to a 1-1 draw. Group L, England beat Croatia 4-2. Harry Kane with 2 goals. And Ghana scored in the 95th minute to beat Panama 1-0. NBA, Trae Young plans to decline his $48.9 million player option for next season. He will be a free agent, but Washington remains a frontrunner to re-sign him. James Dolan confirming the Knicks have accepted an invitation to the White House to celebrate their championship. He's also said they will not go into the second apron next year. Caitlin Clark officially announced her signature shoe, launching in October with Nike. Brewers beat the Cardinals 9-4. Christian Yelich, Jackson Chourio both had a home run. Shohei Ohtani gave up 4 earned runs but got the win as the Dodgers beat the Rays 5-4. Oklahoma advances to the College World Series Finals, playing North Carolina on Saturday.

So Wake Up Wave on AFN K-Town. You're hanging out with Senior Airman Dom Ingram. You know, Throwback Thursday, Big Pun, Fat Joe. I don't think he's fat anymore. I just saw an interview with him about the New York Knicks. Ozempic's doing a wild run for him. Hope he's doing good, though. Still not a player. You know, if you slow it down, Ariana Grande and Mac Miller made this into a classic tune that's coming.

0: crazy. I said, look at this as if this isn't a radio show. I've got the face for radio. Nah, I'm just kidding. I'm confident in myself. I got the face for television, too. It just so happens that AFN is on the radio side, and that's just where I happen to find myself. Really cool jobs exist in the military, and I'm not the only one on the show today who's got a really cool job. Army Captain Christopher Jorgensen, Deputy Chief Environmental Health Engineering, Public Health Command Europe, joining us now on this delightful Thursday. How are you?
1: Senior Airman Ingram, thanks for having me. I am thrilled to be here. First radio experience, and I'm looking to get into it.
0: Yeah, so, you know, we talk about cool jobs. What exactly is, you know, I'm not going to say environmental health engineering for the entire duration of our conversation. EHE sounds complex. Why is it so vital to our operations here in Europe?
1: So, environmental health engineering, EHE, as we say, we cover four main missions across Europe to ensure that water safety is adequate for everyone drinking the water. So we cover the garrisons in Europe, but also CENTCOM and AFRICOM when needed. And to break it down simply, we do four big things. We run vulnerability assessments for things like cybersecurity attacks, natural disasters, terrorist attacks. We do sanitary surveys to make sure that the water plants are actually running correctly. We certify the labs that test the water for microbiological agents, and we monitor chemical and mineral levels in water sources all throughout the year. So basically, if it comes out of an Army garrison tap, EHE has some kind of part in protecting that.
0: So explain the levels to me. So you're certifying the water, or you're certifying the plant that certifies the water?
1: We certify the plant that certifies the water.
0: Okay, so it's like very Inception type stuff right here.
1: Yes.
0: How exactly does the team at EHE directly support the readiness of the everyday service member?
1: So readiness is everything. It's one of our objectives here in EHE. We're not just protecting the service members who are always stationed here. We support a lot of units that come here to prepare and stage for deployment downrange. And so we have to be on our A game for every type of facility that we might be assisting with. So these are, you know, massive barracks, but sometimes temporary staging areas. And if a soldier gets sick from bad water, they can't fight, they can't move forward and do their job. So it's our job to eliminate that risk or minimize that risk as much as possible so they can focus on the mission.
0: Outside of the first person military experience, how does the work that you do translate to supporting our military families who are living on post?
1: That's a great question. Taking care of families is one of our unit's main lines of effort. Our warfighters come out there or they come out here with their spouses, their children, and sometimes they move forward and their spouses and children are here waiting for them to come back home. And our job doesn't stop at the uniform. We have to ensure that every single dependent is out here safe and healthy. And a soldier can't focus on their critical mission if they're worried about what water their kids are drinking at home. So we secure the home front so the warfighter can go and stay focused and complete the mission.
0: Isn't it amazing how everything happens for a reason? We're having this conversation about the importance of clean drinking water when it's going to be upwards of 90 degrees with a heat index potentially today. We got to make sure that we're staying safe, not just with what we're putting in our bodies, but what we're doing with our bodies when we're outside. I know that you're a big fan of rucking. I said rucking with an R. Don't call my executives. We got more coming up in about 7 minutes. Tyo Cruz for now. CAD dollar sign, huh, after.

0: Veterans discount if you can tell me which episode of Glee the Cad Dollar Sign Ha reference was in. That was a pretty good episode. Iconic for many reasons. Think it aired in 2011, if I remember that correctly. Happy Throwback Thursday. You're listening to the Wake Up Wave on AFN K-Town Station, serving America's best. I'm back with Captain Jorgensen. You know, we talked about rucking. I'm going to be honest. As an airman, I'm really not, and I'm voluntarily, of course, I'm not too familiar with the ruck lifestyle. In the Army, that's like your breakfast, really, because you'll be doing it in the morning, mostly. You enjoy rucking. You have an affinity for it. How did you get into this?
1: Oh, so, yeah, it is a great breakfast, I'll say that. It all started with my first duty station, Fort Drum, New York, home of the light infantry. Shout out for anyone who's, climbed to glory before. But in a light infantry unit, it doesn't matter who you are. If you're the doc, you're an infantryman, you're the signal guy, you have to be able to carry all your gear with you on your back, and you have to be able to do that really quickly. And so we were ruck marching twice a week, some at least. And so on the weekends, I just would get with some buddies who were really into it. And we would go out and explore upstate New York and go through the countryside. And after that, I fell in love with it. I just loved it, and I love being outside in it. I just haven't quit.
0: Upstate New York, so we're talking like the Saratoga, is that right up there?
1: Even further up.
0: Okay.
1: As close to Canada as you could probably get.
0: Oh, man. I envy you. I just talked about how much I love Canadian football yesterday. Maybe give us an Alouettes game. You never know. So the physical toll definitely is, I mean, ruck is how many pounds? Please use pounds. I'm not good with the metric system.
1: No, I'm a pounds guy as well. We usually aim for at least 35. So it's heavy.
0: So that could have an effect, of course, on your body, but also your spirit. Does rucking serve as a stress reliever for you when you're dealing with high-level environmental health issues all week?
1: Absolutely. For me, it's a wonderful break. I usually leave my phone in my ruck. Usually I don't do music. I try to unplug when I'm really out there, especially early in the morning. I try to enjoy the sights and sounds of nature. If I can catch the sunrise while I'm out there, it's even better, and it's even better to share that with friends. So sometimes we chat, sometimes we're just silent for, you know, hours on end, and you could be marching and before you know it, 3 hours have passed. And kind of a funny story. We call it lizard brain. It's when you shut off and you just keep moving. And then it gets even better when it starts raining out. You change it over to salamander thoughts.
0: Okay.
1: So, yeah.
0: Do you feel... So I like to run in the mornings. Yesterday was an anomaly. I ended up running in the afternoon. With the weather being the weather that it is now, probably not going to be doing that at least in the next 5 days or so. But when I was doing my I think it was a 5-miler on Monday, I noticed that there was about a 4-minute swing and overlap where you got the sun directly beaming on you, which feels good. I mean, if you're doing it early in the morning, chances are it's going to feel good. Did you notice that too when you're rocking? Like, you get 4 minutes where you just get to watch the sun rise.
1: Oh, I love it. And if I'm on a good trail and I can find myself in a nice open space, I'll slow down a little bit.
0: Yeah, just try to just take in all of that. Just let it soak in. Yeah, putting one foot in front of the other. Great advice for the trail and even for life. Captain Jorgensen, thank you so much for stopping by AFN today, keeping our water clean, family safe, and just for one of, I would say, hopefully what will be the first of many great conversations that I'm going to have with you. I hope you have a great Thursday and an even better rest of your week.
1: It's been my pleasure. Thank you so much for having me. I can't wait to come back. Stay safe.

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1: Good morning, KMC. Today we will have calm winds and clear skies throughout the day. The high temperature of the day is 88 degrees with an overnight low of 71 degrees. Tomorrow expect clear skies and calm winds the morning and afternoon. Then there will be partly cloudy skies with thunderstorms and breezy winds late in the evening. The high will be in the lower 90s and the low will be in the mid 60s. Saturday expect clear skies and light winds throughout the day. The high will be in the lower 90s and the low will be in the upper 60s. This is Airman First Class Walter Garner reporting for the 21st Operational Weather Squadron at Capon Air Station for AFN The Eagle.
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0: 86th Airlift Wing held their change of command ceremony on June 10th, 2026.
1: Brigadier General Adrian L. Williams relinquished command of the 86th Airlift Wing to Colonel Denny R. Davies. During the ceremony, Williams shared her remarks regarding her time as the commander.
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0: That's it for your KMC update. I'm Airman First Class Aiden Worley.

There's a few things guaranteed in life: death, taxes, and Shakira dropping new music every time there's a World Cup. Happy Thursday. 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You're listening to the Wake Up Wave on AFN K-Town. I'm Senior Airman Dom Ingram. I have found, depending on how much it pays, could be the worst job. Speaking of World Cup, the worst job in the world. I kid you not. I've got more coming up in about 4.5 minutes after that song from Guitar Hero 1. It's Bastin's More Than a Feeling. Wake Up Wave, AFN K-Town.

You know, that riff kind of sounds like the dun dun dun dun dun dun dun dun. That kind of sounds like Smells Like Teen Spirit, right? Nirvana. It's Boston's More Than a Feeling. All the talk on Boston. They're one of the sites. They're one of the satellite sites for the FIFA World Cup. And you know what the stadium's called if you've ever been around there or you're a big fan of the Patriots. They call it Gillette Stadium. But because FIFA is very strict on branding, they're very meticulous about their image. They're taking out the Gillette and it's just called Boston Stadium. But that includes, it's not just the name of how they're promoting it for any game that's at the World Cup. This also includes taping up the Gillette logo that is on all 64,000 seats in every stadium. Now, again, depends on how much somebody was paid to do this, but that may be the worst job. Actually, no, I take it back. Putting the tape over the Gillette logo on 64,000 seats, probably not too hard. It's more than likely, though, taking off 64,000 strips of tape. That's probably laboriously and arduously more difficult. Yeah, didn't think about that. So since I played Boston, who's already from Boston, I'll play Aerosmith instead. 9:44 a.m., June 18th. Don't forget, you can listen for free on the Wake Up Wave on AFN K-Town 105.1, 106.1, or AFN Go. 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

0: 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I got all these papers, and I don't know where to start.
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0: 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Where's it at?
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up in a few minutes, news and sports roundup from the States. And then after, one of the most inspirational and heart-touching stories coming out of the organization formerly known as Dordea, Stella and Ava Schmidt stopping by. It's a great day on the Wake Up Wave on AFN K-Town Station, serving America's best. Here's Zara Larson with David Guetta on My Love.

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1: Leaders. I'm Sue Guzman, Fox News. President Trump and the leader of Iran signing off on a memorandum of understanding that will lead to a ceasefire with Iran and begin nuclear talks.
2: It will end the naval blockade. It will reopen the Strait of Hormuz for at least 60 days. After that, there will be future talks as far as the future of what this will mean. And it potentially could be toll-free after that. According to the Iranians, at least, this deal will lift sanctions off the selling of Iranian oil. The U.S. will help develop, quote, at least $300 billion for the reconstruction and economic development of the Islamic Republic of Iran. And President Trump also addressing the war that has been breaking out in Lebanon between the IDF and Hezbollah. President Trump putting new pressure on Israel, saying that he does not believe the Israelis are doing enough.
1: Fox's Alex Hogan. Meanwhile, the Prime Minister of Pakistan on X claims the MOU goes into effect immediately, with Iran opening the Strait of Hormuz and the U.S. lifting the naval blockade. Democrat U.S. Senator Jeanne Shaheen accused President Trump of offering Iran concession after concession, as she put it, for next to nothing in return. War Secretary Pete Hegseth has arrived in Brussels, Belgium, where he's meeting with NATO defense ministers. Says the goal of the meeting is for NATO to get back to NATO 3.0.
3: NATO 3.0 is post-Cold War recognition that it needs to go back to a real hardline military alliance that has real military capabilities capable of deterring right here on the continent and taking the lead for the conventional defense.
1: Hegseth says President Trump's goal is to make the U.S. military defense even stronger. And the confirmation process of President Trump's nominee to head the nation's intelligence agencies is on hold. He halted the Senate hearings Wednesday and urged the Senate to renew the Foreign Intelligence Surveillance Act, which has been stalled in Congress. America's listening to Fox News.
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5: In Group K action, Colombia with a 3-1 win over Uzbekistan. Also in Group K, Portugal and DR Congo played to a 1-1 draw. Group L, England beat Croatia 4-2. Harry Kane with two goals. And Ghana scored in the 95th minute to beat Panama 1-0. NBA, Trae Young plans to decline his $48.9 million player option for next season. He will be a free agent, but Washington remains a frontrunner to re-sign him. James Dolan confirming the Knicks have accepted an invitation to the White House to celebrate their championship. He's also said they will not go into the second apron next year. Caitlin Clark officially announced her signature shoe, launching in October with Nike. Brewers beat the Cardinals 9-4. Christian Yelich, Jackson Chourio both had a home run. Shohei Ohtani gave up four earned runs but got the win as the Dodgers beat the Rays 5-4. Oklahoma advances to the College World Series Finals, playing North Carolina on Saturday.
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If it's not broke, don't fix it. I figured that's what Meghan Trainor's sound engineer says whenever she's got a new hit. It kind of sounds derivative to the other ones, but not enough to where you can say, all right, this is an exact copy. But yeah, they all kind of sound maybe a little bit different. I mean, they're good for the TikTok algorithm. I remember the show on my algorithm. There one day I interviewed the Schmidt sisters here on the Wake Up Wave. They're back. Stick around. We got more coming up after the weekend.

0: 10:10 a.m. Make a wish. Your wish already came true. You're listening to AFN. That's Abel Tesfaye with Cry For Me. Remember 3 years ago when he said that's what he wanted to go by because he wanted to get into acting? And then I'd say after one deplorable miniseries and one grotesque movie, I think it's better as The Weeknd. Maybe you're starting your weekend off a little bit early. Juneteenth tomorrow. Make sure you're looking at closed holiday hours for anything on base or off base. Right now, Stella and Ava Schmitz joining me. Ava, you just completed your last collegiate tennis match with the University of Minnesota. Stella, you just completed your last tennis match of your first season at Rutgers. Oh, geez, I'm not going to butcher. Rutgers University or University of Rutgers? I feel like I should know that.
1: Rutgers University.
0: Okay, thank you for correcting me and setting the record straight. For you, the freshman season saw you adjust to singles at the D1 level. Not easy. Elevating your game to the college level is certainly a process. Longer than others for some. What was your mindset like throughout the entire year?
1: You know, freshman year was definitely challenging. It was constantly change after change, adaption after adaption. And so mindset-wise, I think I was just trying to take it step by step, not taking too much at once, trying to enjoy the process while also trying to prove myself to my coaches, my teammates, you know, showing everyone that I deserve to be out there, which wasn't easy because it is a lot at once. But yeah, just kind of trying to enjoy the journey while also, you know, taking it seriously and giving it your best.
0: It kind of reminds me of another Schmitz freshman story years and years ago, which I think would just be five. You're not that old. Well, Ava, let's look back years ago when you were a freshman. What did you feel? What was it like transitioning from a big fish in a little pond, little fish in a big pond? And was it anything like Stella's?
2: Yeah, I mean, freshman year is tough. You're going from playing on clay courts your whole life to playing on hard courts. You're going from having your dad as a coach your whole life to then having a new coach in a different environment, different level of tennis. And you're really just there trying to kind of prove to everyone that, you know, they believed in you and they gave you this position for a reason. So there's a lot of pressure and a lot of changes, and no one really plays great their first year, and so kind of just being okay with that and just being happy with like little small wins and knowing that it's going to set you up for more success in the future, which I wish I had kind of known that more when I was younger. But my experience was definitely different from Stella's because I went to Minnesota with, you know, like family around. That's where my mom's from, and so it was kind of more of a familiar place I was going to, whereas, like, I mean, Stella can talk about it. She went to a fully new place.
1: Yeah,
0: the continental Northeast, not easy.
1: No, it was definitely different because, I mean, I was going into New Jersey, didn't know anyone, just had never really even been there. But yeah, so it was kind of just like a new adventure where I didn't have the, you know, going to do your laundry at your aunt's house or family dinners with your grandma on the weekend, which was tough. But, you know, at the end of the day, the family was always a phone call away. And, you know, the country's a big country, but it was also like, if I needed to, like, they were always there for me and I could see them.
0: So I envision moments where you definitely would call Ava, maybe even crying, not trying to be too dramatic, of like, hey, like, this is going on. Ava, were any of the details of Stella's freshman year, did that remind you of what you experienced at your freshman year for Minnesota?
2: Totally. I mean, she definitely had moments where she had like the imposter syndrome where she's like, oh my gosh, everyone here is, you know, coming in. They were on their national team. They were high in the world rankings. Like, do I even deserve to be here? Like, and I had those exact same feelings my freshman year. And so I think it's always been nice for us to talk about that because we feel like we're the only ones who can really understand the exact situation that the other one is in because we've done it before.
0: And coming up, I want to know more about what happened on the day that we knew was going to, I mean, I've been interviewing you, both of you, for I think 2 years now. The day that we knew that we were anticipating. What happens when both of you play against each other, or at least your teams? That's coming up in about 6 minutes. Don't go anywhere. For now, the one country song by the former SEC dropout. You can figure it out. Okay, it was from Auburn. War Eagle if you're on that side. Choosing Texas, Ella Langley.

0: That's Olivia Dean on the Wake Up Wave on AFN K-Town. On this Thursday, let's throw it back, pause, to March 21st, on the day that Stella, you and Ava went against each other. So I had the privilege of streaming this match because I had just went home to Alabama for the first time in, I think, 4 years. I was jet-lagged. 1 p.m. feels a lot like 7, 8 p.m., and that's when Grandpa Dom likes to have his night mug of tea and go to bed. So I'm watching this on the live stream, and it looked like, so it could be wrong because maybe at times it was a little glitchy. It looked like you two were not playing necessarily against each other, like single-handedly, but on adjacent courts, like your singles matches were on adjacent courts. So is that correct? Is that like the layout of it?
1: Yeah, that is correct. We both had our separate singles matches on the courts right next to each other. So I think I was on court one, she was on court two, which, you know, there's six courts, so we could have been on two opposite ends. So the fact that we played on courts right next to each other worked well for the 15 family members that came out there. They found the bleachers right in between both of them, and so they could kind of watch both at the same time. And I mean, for us it was great because we could see all of the supporters there at the same time, but also we could kind of sneak glances over at each other's matches and, you know, support each other in that way. And yeah, it just overall made the day even better.
0: Yeah, the group of 15 family members, like the whole squad, that also wasn't easy to miss, or yeah, that's easy to find on the live stream, because it's like, all right, I wonder where the family, oh, just right there, like I'm streaming, I'm like, oh yeah, probably all of them right there, you know, different colored t-shirts showing all of their support. Ava, we got to talk about this dynamic you have. I don't know if this is a bit or what when it comes to your singles tennis matches. You lost the first set handily on this day. You turned the tables, table the turns, Michael Scott, bars beats Battlestar Galactica. On the second set, you bageled her, there's a B, in the third set. And this was 2 days after an interview where you said in your last match the previous week you were down 6-1, 3-0, and then came back and won the match. Why are you, is this a science? Like, is this a strategy? Like, what is the third set, Ava? I'm going to trademark that, put it on a t-shirt, and pay you residuals for this.
2: I know. That's towards the end of my career, my coaches started, like, getting annoyed with me because they were like, Ava, you got to stop doing this. Like, I honestly think that I play best when I'm, like, under pressure and I'm, like, I really, really need to perform right now. And so for some reason, I can't really kick it into high gear until I'm like, okay, I just lost the first set. Now I really have to pull it together and like play my best. And I also like, I'm definitely an endurance player. And so I don't mind when a match goes long. Like I kind of welcome like a third set because I'm pretty confident that I can like outlast my opponent. So I really, as much as I, of course, want to win the first set, I'm not too worried when I lose the first set because I have a pretty good track record if it goes to the third.
0: So guarantees in life, death taxes, Ava Schmitz's singles match going to three sets. Like, I feel like there's a point where you tell your teammates and they're like maybe they finished, whether it was on the victory side or the maybe on the losing side, they're like, hey, like, we got to stay a little bit longer because my match is going to the third set. And it's
2: it
0: like,
2: was
0: of course.
2: Basically a guarantee at that point. Yep.
0: And I'm looking at the results of this tennis match. I had to, you know, do a lot of research for it because even though the viewing was amazing, I went into the stats. So, Stella, you won in doubles. You also lost in singles. Ava, you didn't play doubles, but you won in that, you know, in the incredibly glamorous singles match. And all that to say, Rutgers still won the match as a whole team. So what were your emotions after that? Like, pulled in all opposite directions.
2: I honestly, like, at the end of the day, I kind of was like, you know, it went pretty well. Obviously, I wish my team had won. But at the end of the day, like, Stella got a win in doubles. I got a win in singles. And it was a really, really competitive match the whole time. Like, there was enough entertainment for everyone there to watch because it was really, like, neck and neck. And then Stella's team won at the end, which was, I mean, I'll give it to them. Like, it was a good match. They played well, and it was their home courts, so I'm glad that they also kind of won for their home fans. But I'm glad that it was such a competitive game. It made it a lot more fun.
0: Were there home fans that day? I know that everyone loves tennis, but I'm like, 98% of the fans here is the entire Schmitz bloodline right here at the tennis complex.
2: I mean, if you were at courts one and two, it was everyone had some sort of blood relation to us. But the other courts definitely had some Rutgers fans, and it was a good time, though.
0: Is there ever a moment where you feel like with the anticipation building up to the match where, okay, like it's over? Because we've been looking forward to this for so long, years longer for you guys than me. Does the surrealness of the match ever begin to like overpower your focus for the match as a whole?
1: You know, for me, it was kind of hard to be like, wow, like, this is actually happening. Like, morning of, I was like, okay, like, today's the day. Even after the match, I was like, wow, like, did that really just happen? And I mean, during the match was where the emotions were at their peak. I mean, I think I had tears in my eyes at one point, because obviously I got the doubles win, but my singles I was losing, and I was like, oh my gosh, like, playing bad on the day where everyone's here. And I had my coach was on my bench, and she was like, Stella, like, take a deep breath, like, this is really, like, there's a lot going on. Like, you need to give yourself some ease, take a deep breath, just enjoy the moment, go out there and play. You know how to do it. Like, just take it in and, you know, be nice to yourself while out there.
0: You still embody the play like Sabalenka mindset when you're on the court, just hit the strongest forehand ever. Is that still ruminating in your head a little bit?
1: You know, I still do like that a lot, especially now playing on hard court. You know, big serve, big shots. It definitely, it's more effective than on clay, which is great.
0: I want to know

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1: Good morning, KMC. Today we will have calm winds and clear skies throughout the day. The high temperature of the day is 88 degrees with an overnight low of 71 degrees. Tomorrow expect clear skies and calm winds the morning and afternoon. Then there will be partly cloudy skies with thunderstorms and breezy winds late in the evening. The high will be in the lower 90s and the low will be in the mid 60s. Saturday expect clear skies and light winds throughout the day. The high will be in the lower 90s and the low will be in the upper 60s. This is Airman First Class Walter Garner reporting for the 21st Operational Weather Squadron at Capon Air Station for AFN The Eagle.
2: 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I'm Airman First Class Ian Worley, and this is your KMC update. The 86th Airlift Wing held their change of command ceremony on June 10th, 2026.
3: Brigadier General Adrian L. Williams relinquished command of the 86th Airlift Wing to Colonel Denny R. Davies. During the ceremony, Williams shared her remarks regarding her time as the commander.
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2: 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I'm Airman First Class Aiden Worley.

0: with Stella and Ava Schmitz. Amazing tennis players at the collegiate level, high school level too, collegiate level, most recent. What were some takeaways that you had from this past season?
1: You know, I would probably say I learned that the journey is not always an upward trend. There are going to be downs. There's going to be lows. There's going to be highs. Even when you're working like as good as you can, you're giving it your best, it's not just going to go up. It's not easy. There's people working just as hard as you. You're competing against them. And I mean, you just kind of have to embrace all the parts to it.
0: Yeah, that's a life lesson. You know, people say it does sometimes precipitously move upward, right? Where the harder you work, the more results you'll see. No one ever said those results were going to be good. And that can kind of hit you in the face because you're like, man, like, is the work not enough? You start to ask yourself those questions. Seems like you've answered those questions a lot, Stella, in your freshman year. Looking forward to your sophomore year. Ava, what were takeaways you had from this season, your last collegiate tennis season?
2: I think a big takeaway I had was to kind of try to enjoy the journey a bit, because especially in high-level sports, you get so focused on the outcome and, okay, we need to win this match, we need to win this match, now we're working to play this team. And those are really only like literally 1% of the amount of time that you're spending on the court. And so enjoying all the little times in between, like the, you know, time in the locker room with your teammates and at the airport, and trying to live more in those moments too.
0: Stella, what inspires you to train harder this offseason? The results that you had in your freshman year are results that maybe you don't want to repeat to an extent in the next season. So what exactly is going to push you to work on every aspect of your game?
1: Yeah, I mean, Ava mentioned it earlier, like the imposter syndrome. It's you show up there and you realize, like, wow, everyone is a good player. Everyone deserves to be here. I mean, there's no easy match. If you have a bad day, like, you will lose badly, most likely. And so just thinking about all those people, they are going home for the summers, you know, they're working hard too, and knowing that there are people out there working harder than you is just motivation on its own, and you really don't need more than that. Just knowing that everyone is home working hard makes you also just want to work hard.
0: I think both of you, for me as a service member, it inspires me about your commitment to a lot of things, because commitment means something different to every service member depending on what's going on in their lives. What really inspires and motivates me in the age of NIL, where you are getting paid to, people are poaching you to leave and go to different colleges. Ava, you didn't do that at any point in your career at Minnesota. Why did you never transfer?
2: Yeah, I mean, I had a couple of reasons. My first was that just like from the beginning, I was just grateful to the coach and the program for believing in me and giving me the spot on the team. And so then I kind of felt like I wanted to pay them back by giving them my 4 years and, you know, trying to help the program. And so that was a big part of it. And then also I was close to my family, and I'm a big family person. And so it meant a lot to me to be able to play with my grandma and my aunts and uncles in the stands. And I really loved it there. So I felt the need to continue to try to help the school.
0: And that's something that gets talked about a lot in the age of college football. You're not just recruiting high schoolers to come play for you at a big level now. You have to recruit your own players who are already on your team to stay there after even a season. Stella, what makes you emphatically committed to Rutgers to the point where you don't even consider transferring? Like, you'll be in a Rutgers uniform for the next 3 years.
1: I mean, I've absolutely loved Rutgers so far, and so I love the coaches, I love my team, and we did kind of create this sense of family where it's like you want to work hard for them, and leaving doesn't feel right. And I had a great time, so I don't see why I would want to leave.
0: Yeah, if it's not broke, don't fix it. How much better can this get? Both of you, because Ava, I know that you don't drink during the season, if rarely at all. How do you handle outside pressure that is worsened by social media during the season? You're looking at what a lot of your other teammates are doing. You're seeing all of the achievements, all of the glamorous feats that they're accomplishing. How do you handle social media?
2: I mean, that is definitely getting to be bigger and bigger in sports, and it could be distracting. When I was younger, I would get distracted by it a lot more, but then as I got older, I just kind of, you know, there's articles every weekend that mention me and how I performed, and that can be tough sometimes, and so I kind of just, like, to a degree, stopped looking at them, because I was like, all right, they're online anyway, people are reading them, and sometimes they're good, but sometimes they're bad, and there's nothing I can do about it. So I'm just going to let it be and kind of just focus on myself. And yeah, that's kind of how I tackled it.
0: Out of sight, out of mind. Stella, is there a different stance that you have, or you just kind of glean that from your older sister?
1: I mean, I've definitely had to learn it on my own a bit. So showing up there first couple weeks, obviously I was so excited as soon as like my name was mentioned in an article, I was tagged somewhere, because it was like the first time being recognized as, okay, I'm on this team, I'm playing for them. But then over the year, I kind of noticed, like, good or bad, like, there's nothing I can change about these articles or these posts. And, you know, anytime I would get a notification saying Rutgers Tennis tagged you in an Instagram post, you know, like, the butterflies and the nervousness of it kind of went away, because I was like, you know, there's nothing I can do about it. If I like it, great. If I don't, you know, it's still going to be there.
0: That's great. I would say I would say probably just one that is more than anything accomplishing, but it is a great mindset to have, because you're like, what do I control? I control what I can control, like the music that I play here at AFN. Here's the three-peat Canadian dance champion and the controversial barstool thrower, Morgan Wallen, Tate McRae, What I Want. She said-

0: If Dom Ingram is how you find out that Tate McRae is a three-peat Canadian dance champion, then I'll take that trophy like it's another day, because we're always taking big dubs at AFN. I'm also going to charge you residuals, by the way, so if you ever mention that fact, you got to throw in that the radio guy taught you that. I've learned so much from Stella and Ava Schmidt, still with us in studio at AFN K-Town. Stella, someone who's inspired me since the last time I spoke to you, figure skater Alyssa Liu. So she really underscores that the process is the fun part. The result is just the result. Do you feel that? Do you feel, you know, especially through sometimes the turbulence of your freshman year, that the grind and sometimes the struggle is actually the fun part?
1: You know, I wouldn't necessarily say that the grind is the fun part, but it's the little moments that come in between it. So, like, the moments where you're in the gym with your team and there's loud music playing and everyone starts screaming the lyrics, or, you know, you're sitting in the airport and you kind of have like a bonding moment and you start like laughing so hard that you can barely breathe. It's like the moments that are in the grind process that are the fun parts, and those are the moments that, you know, make it worth it. And focusing on those make you also just play better on the court. It's not just like an off the court thing, but embracing it at all makes the whole process just better in general.
0: And those are moments that you're going to remember for the rest of your life. Ava, what life lessons have you taken from tennis as you look towards the next chapter, medical school, and everything that has post-grad opportunities for you?
2: I would say the big life lesson that tennis really taught me is to take the ups with the downs, because there's always going to be lows, unfortunately, in sports as in life. And what really matters is what you do in response to them and how you bounce back. And I've had some really low lows in tennis, but then oftentimes my highest highs have come right off of that. And then that is just like the most rewarding feeling, knowing that you kind of went through a tough patch. And so I think that's a big takeaway for me in life, because that's how it's going to be, you know, in medical school. Like, I'm probably not going to ace every exam, but it'll hopefully, you know, give me the fuel to then do even better on my next one and so on throughout life, kind of.
0: Yeah, you're going to reflect back on the moments that you said, you know what, maybe I didn't have the answers here, but I figured it out. Relates to me a lot in my military career of, I remember the moment where I felt stressed about this, but I also was able to show perseverance and I was able to power through. We've got more coming up after Brooks and Dunn's Neon Moon, 1048 a.m., June 18th, AFN K-Town, station serving America's best. When the sun goes

0: Neon Moon, Brooks and Dunn, 10:52 a.m. Stella Nava Schmitz with us on 105.1, 106.1, or 103 in Permisens. Stella, how important is taking a break? How do you rest after a long season, especially your first season?
1: You know, I'm not going to lie. I have not reached my break just yet. So we obviously we finished up the season, New Jersey, everything's great. And then we came to Germany together. We got here on a Friday, I want to say. And Saturday was our first time we practiced on clay courts again. Sunday we had matches for our German club team. And we've still been in that season. This weekend we have our last two games. So there is a break on the other end of that. But for us, I feel like it's less of a physical break that's needed. It's more of a mental break. So our family is planning, we have a little Italy trip planned. And even though we're not necessarily bringing our tennis rackets, we're still bringing our running shoes. We'll still go running, go swimming. Because, you know, honestly, moving your body and like getting a workout in is a great way to kind of just reset, and you're maybe not necessarily thinking about tennis. But you also, during these little mental breaks, you also don't want to lose your fitness that you worked so hard for. So it's finding like a good outlet where you are mentally taking a break, but also, you know, staying active and keeping that.
0: I want to know, so since both of you represented DOEA, organization formerly known as DODEA, I'll ask one of you this. What did representing DOEA as an institute instill in you that you still abide by even today?
1: For me, it was the importance of like relationships and the connections that you made. I mean, we've lived here our whole lives, and so we've met so many people, and even overseas, my team played. I had people from the military community come watch me in Oregon. We played Michigan, Penn State, Georgia. I mean, even though you move away, you still stay connected, and like the importance of, you know, staying, like reaching out to people and keeping those relationships is just so big.
0: And both of you have a phenomenal younger brother, Teo, who's working his way up the courts right now in the tennis realm. How serious are you taking the appointment of being a role model for him as he progresses through his tennis career?
2: I mean, we really love it. We try to kind of lead by example a little bit. Like, he'll see us, you know, get up early for practice, and then he's like, okay, I can do this too. But also, like, in my case, not in Stella's case, I kind of also am a bit of an example of what not to do in some cases. Like, when it comes to, you know, when I was younger on the court, I was a bit of a bad behavior case, and I would throw my racket and scream, and he knows all of this, and so he can definitely blackmail me with that. Like, if he's having a bad behavior on the tennis court and my parents are mad, he's like, well, Ava used to do it. And so I kind of use that as my teaching opportunity, and I'm like, yeah, okay, but then I lost the match, so you gotta learn from my mistakes and not do that. Whereas Stella's more of a positive role model in that case, because she's always been, you know, had a really good attitude. But I think something both of us can definitely do is kind of just show, like, work ethic and doing something every single day. And so he played 5 hours of tennis yesterday with us, and he had fun with it because we were together, so.
0: With conditioning's going up, the infatuation never ends with tennis. A great sport that will teach you many life lessons and also make some valuable connections on the way. Stella, Ava, thank you both so much for stopping by AFN today. I hope you have a wonderful Thursday and a great rest of your week heading into a safe weekend. Hope to see you soon. I can't wait to see what the future holds for you both.
1: Thanks so much for having us.
0: Coming up in a few minutes, news and sports roundup from the States. Don't go anywhere. You heard that piano riff. It was so great. I wanted to hear it again. You know how much I like the acoustics sometimes. Yeah, we got the wind down today at 2 p.m. Central European time, live from the 86 FSS car giveaway. Maybe it's not too late for you. Maybe somebody you know will win. Got to be there. Make sure you got your hydration source, everything that you need, sunscreen. I'll be back.

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2: From ABC News, I'm Brian Clark in the middle of the Palace of Versailles. President Trump personally signing the peace deal with Iran, and U.S. officials now say the memorandum of understanding takes effect immediately. It reopens the Strait of Hormuz. It also promises to set up a relief fund for Iran worth hundreds of billions of dollars. ABC's Karen Hwaz in Washington.
3: Critics say the administration has not been clear about what's actually in the deal. Senate Democratic leader Chuck Schumer accuses the White House of keeping the public in the dark.
4: It is just outrageous that the administration is now saying that whatever's in the MOU is not the real agreement. This is foreign policy by clown car, except it's dangerous.
3: And Republican Senator Bill Cassidy called the deal with Iran the worst foreign policy blunder in decades.
2: Pentagon Chief Pete Hegseth at a NATO meeting this morning demanding that allies do more to protect themselves and not rely on the U.S. military.
5: I'm announcing today a six-month Department of War review that will examine America's force posture and basing in Europe.
2: He called it shameful that European allies refused American requests to launch planes or ships from their bases in the war with Iran. Strong storms sweeping large parts of the country, says ABC's Hannah Batta.
6: Parts of Illinois slammed by possible tornadoes. Widespread damage also devastating the village of Blue Mound.
7: We thought the house was caving in on us. Yeah, it was scary.
6: Massive trees crashing down on homes and cars, pieces of wood impaling homes, power lines destroyed, debris scattered everywhere.
2: Wildfires in Washington State are now blamed for at least one death. Crowds are already out in New York City getting ready for the New York Knicks championship parade. 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
0: This day in Army history, June 28, 1778, the Battle of Monmouth took place during the Revolutionary War. After evacuating Philadelphia on June 18, British General Sir Henry Clinton marched 10,000 soldiers to New York City. General Washington's Continental Army followed closely behind. On the morning of June 28, the American advance guard under Major General Charles Lee attacked Clinton's rear guard at Monmouth, New Jersey. He failed to press his early advantage, and Clinton ordered a counterattack. A confused American retreat began. Washington hurried forward and met Lee moving away from the battle. Washington relieved him from command, halted the retreat, and rallied the army, repulsing four enemy assaults. Although a tactical draw, the Continental Army demonstrated it could fight on equal terms. For more information about the Army's proud history, go to history.army.mil.
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9: In Group K action, Colombia with a 3-1 win over Uzbekistan. Also in Group K, Portugal and DR Congo played to a 1-1 draw. Group L, England beat Croatia 4-2. Harry Kane with two goals. And Ghana scored in the 95th minute to beat Panama 1-0. NBA, Trae Young plans to decline his $48.9 million player option for next season. He will be a free agent, but Washington remains a frontrunner to re-sign him. James Dolan confirming the Knicks have accepted an invitation to the White House to celebrate their championship. He's also said they will not go into the second apron next year. Caitlin Clark officially announced her signature shoe, launching in October with Nike. Brewers beat the Cardinals 9-4. Christian Yelich, Jackson Chourio both had a home run. Shohei Ohtani gave up four earned runs but got the win as the Dodgers beat the Rays 5-4. Oklahoma advances to the College World Series Finals, playing North Carolina on Saturday.

0: Once upon a time, in a land far, far away, people could enjoy fantastical beverages and paint masterpieces with fabulous literary twists. 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
1: 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Nothing fictional about it.
0: Impossible. What tomes did you procure for this information?
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0: 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What's the only U.S. state flag with a star constellation on it? 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
4: I'm Colonel Nick Haig, Space Force Guardian and NASA astronaut. 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Thanks to the American Forces Network, I stayed in touch with news, sports, and the little things that make the station feel like home. Wherever duty takes us, even into space, staying connected keeps us grounded. 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

0: now has signatures from both sides. I'm Dave Anthony, Fox News. The U.S.-Iran agreement.
1: Ending the current conflict, reopening the Strait of Hormuz, and preventing Iran from ever obtaining a nuclear weapon. That's what it was all about.
0: And President Trump says if Iran doesn't abide by it, he can go back to bombing. And when signing it after the G7 summit in France, he said he wanted to avoid an economic catastrophe. Iran's president also signed it.
2: The United States will fully end the naval blockade of Iranian ports. The Iranians will ensure safe shipping passage in the Strait of Hormuz and no charge of tolls for at least 60 days. There is going to be a reconstruction plan with many Gulf allies. This is going to be discussed in the days ahead. And the U.S. will agree to end many sanctions on a schedule. This is going to be a tiered system. The Iranians aren't going to receive all of this relief at once. It will be performance-based.
0: Fox's Trey Yingst in Tel Aviv. Democrats and some Republicans in Congress critical of the concessions to Iran. War Secretary Pete Hegseth is at a NATO meeting in Brussels, urging allies to do more.
3: NATO 3.0 is post-Cold War recognition that it needs to go back to a real hardline military alliance.
0: And amid questions about the U.S. defense of Europe, Poland, where about 10,000 American troops are stationed, wants a permanent presence.
4: It yesterday approved steps to allow such a base, and the country's deputy defense minister says the United States has expressed interest. The two nations would share the cost. The Trump administration has described Poland as a model ally, but last month suddenly halted a deployment of 4,000 troops.
0: That's Fox's Jonathan Savage. The first tropical storm in the Atlantic this season, forming off the Texas coast, is no longer a storm. Arthur's weakened to a post-tropical cyclone, but it's still an issue moving inland.
5: Still some tornado warnings, some flood warnings now moving up towards the New Orleans area, as we're going to see Arthur continue to kind of batter the coast of the Gulf Coast, probably flooding for the next couple of days.
0: Fox meteorologist Adam Klotz. 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
6: This is your News in One. Reporting for AFN Europe, I'm Airman First Class Alexandra Dale. Exercise Baltic Operations, or BALTOPS, is underway in the Baltic Sea as 20 NATO ally ships departed from the port of Gdynia, Poland. The annual naval exercise serves to demonstrate deterrence capabilities and strengthen combined response procedures, critical to preserving freedom of navigation and security within the region. Participants will train in a variety of mission areas, reinforcing readiness across air, sea, and cyber domains within the Baltic region. Vice Commander of U.S. Naval Forces Europe and Africa, U.S. 6th Fleet, Rear Admiral Jason Nadohorsky says through BALTOPS, participants actively train in a real-world environment to prevent potential conflicts, showcasing a unified commitment to deterrence and defense. That was your News in One. I'm Airman First Class Alexandra Dale.
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8: In Group K action, Colombia with a 3-1 win over Uzbekistan. Also in Group K, Portugal and DR Congo played to a 1-1 draw. Group L, England beat Croatia 4-2. Harry Kane with two goals. And Ghana scored in the 95th minute to beat Panama 1-0. NBA, Trae Young plans to decline his $48.9 million player option for next season. He will be a free agent, but Washington remains a frontrunner to re-sign him. James Dolan confirming the Knicks have accepted an invitation to the White House to celebrate their championship. He's also said they will not go into the second apron next year. Caitlin Clark officially announced her signature shoe, launching in October with Nike. Brewers beat the Cardinals 9-4. Christian Yelich, Jackson Chourio both had a home run. Shohei Ohtani gave up 4 earned runs but got the win as the Dodgers beat the Rays 5-4. Oklahoma advances to the College World Series Finals, playing North Carolina on Saturday.
7: Yeah. AFN the Eagle.
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second, let me put y'all on game. The settlers was using town folk to make them richer. 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You run to Atlanta when you need a check balance. Let me break it down for you, this the real challenge. You call future when you didn't see the club. Lil Baby help you get your lingo up. 21.

0: ships are moving through the Strait of Hormuz after President Trump and Iran's president each signed a memorandum of understanding to end the war. There's been a focus on what's not covered by the agreement, including no prohibitions on Tehran having ballistic missiles.
1: If other countries have them, it's a little bit unfair for them not to have some. A ballistic missile is not the same thing as what we're talking about, what we talk nuclear. But if Saudi Arabia and Qatar, and they all have some, I would say, in relative proportion, I think it's okay.
0: The agreement's been criticized by some conservatives and by Democrats, like Senate Minority Leader Chuck Schumer.
2: When you look at the 14 points that the administration has agreed to, it looks like Iran has won on just about every one of them.
0: Harsh words from Defense Secretary Pete Hegseth to European allies, in part for their refusal to allow the U.S. to launch strikes on Iran from their territory. So today he announced there'll be a six-month review of the U.S. military posture in Europe.
3: Make no mistake about it, this will be a real review. It will be designed to ensure that NATO is moving fast and irreversibly toward Europe leading.
0: First named storm of the Atlantic hurricane season fizzled, but still poses a major threat to the Gulf Coast.
4: What remains of Tropical Storm Arthur is centered on the northeast Texas coast, but its flooding extends all the way to Mississippi and beyond.
5: It just went from nothing to, like, we're going to lose everything.
4: Christina Mallett lives in Picayune, Mississippi, northeast of New Orleans. With radar estimated rainfall rates of 6.5 inches per hour in some places, the entire northern Gulf Coast is under a threat of severe flooding.
0: That's ABC's Jim Ryan in Texas. Supreme Court opinions expected today. There are several major cases still outstanding, including one on the president's efforts to end birthright citizenship. You're listening to ABC.
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8: In Group K action, Colombia with a 3-1 win over Uzbekistan. Also in Group K, Portugal and DR Congo played to a 1-1 draw. Group L, England beat Croatia 4-2. Harry Kane with 2 goals. And Ghana scored in the 95th minute to beat Panama 1-0. NBA, Trae Young plans to decline his $48.9 million player option for next season. He will be a free agent, but Washington remains a frontrunner to re-sign him. James Dolan confirming the Knicks have accepted an invitation to the White House to celebrate their championship. He's also said they will not go into the second apron next year. Caitlin Clark officially announced her signature shoe, launching in October with Nike. Brewers beat the Cardinals 9-4. Christian Yelich, Jackson Chourio both had a home run. Shohei Ohtani gave up 4 earned runs, but got the win as the Dodgers beat the Rays 5-4. Oklahoma advances to the College World Series Finals, playing North Carolina on Saturday.
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2: They are either jealous, stupid, or bad people. I'm Dave Anthony, Fox News. That's what President Trump posted on Truth Social about those he calls fools who think he hasn't been tough enough on Iran. The morning after he signed the deal with Iran at the end of the G7 summit in France to end the conflict.
3: We're never going to let them have a nuclear weapon.
2: Now, Iran's president also signed the agreement that will open the Strait of Hormuz to oil and other shipping, which President Trump says will avoid an economic catastrophe. The deal also gives Iran sanctions relief, sets up a reconstruction fund, and would unfreeze some of their assets, which is getting criticized by some Republicans and Democrats in Congress. But the president insists.
3: It's not our money. It's their money. And we froze it. At a certain point in time, I guess we're going to have to give it back.
2: Fox's Trey Yingst reports from Tel Aviv.
4: As for the missile program of Iran, President Trump said from France yesterday that the Iranians will have some missiles because neighboring countries have missiles. There was a lot of reaction across the region to those comments. But this is not a final deal with the Iranian regime. This is an extension of the ceasefire between the United States and Iran. He said if they don't adhere to the terms of this deal and don't ultimately give up their nuclear program, that he would resume the bombing campaign against the Islamic Republic.
2: War Secretary Pete Hegseth is at a NATO meeting in Brussels, calling on allies to take more responsibility for their own security in Europe.
5: Capable of deterring right here on the continent and taking the lead for the conventional defense.
2: Hegseth also announced a six-month review of American forces stationed in Europe. One of the men charged in the plot the FBI thwarted to stage a White House attack, Daniel Eskridge, due in court today in Missouri.
6: Prosecutors say the five men arrested planned to deploy drones armed with explosives in and around the UFC Freedom 250 event last Sunday in order to force an evacuation, and then planned to deploy snipers to fire upon high-value targets within the fleeing crowd.
2: That's Fox's Chanley Painter. 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
9: In Group K action, Colombia with a 3-1 win over Uzbekistan. Also in Group K, Portugal and DR Congo played to a 1-1 draw. Group L, England beat Croatia 4-2. Harry Kane with two goals. And Ghana scored in the 95th minute to beat Panama 1-0. NBA, Trae Young plans to decline his $48.9 million player option for next season. He will be a free agent, but Washington remains a frontrunner to re-sign him. James Dolan confirming the Knicks have accepted an invitation to the White House to celebrate their championship. He's also said they will not go into the second apron next year. Caitlin Clark officially announced her signature shoe, launching in October with Nike. Brewers beat the Cardinals 9-4. Christian Yelich, Jackson Chourio both had a home run. Shohei Ohtani gave up four earned runs but got the win as the Dodgers beat the Rays 5-4. Oklahoma advances to the College World Series Finals, playing North Carolina on Saturday.

0: Hey, I'm DJ Squirrely, a.k.a. A1C, a.k.a. Squirrely. We're here at a very special place. We're at the 8th annual car giveaway held by 86FSS. Oh my gosh, the Ramstein Bowling Center. Super, super excited. Before we get into the show, though, we got a little traffic report for y'all.
1: All right, traffic report for Ramstein. There's a lot of traffic heading west of Montreal. Weather is currently really nice out. It's 89 degrees. And the exchange rate for today is 84 euro cents to the dollars.
0: And it is, it's getting busy. It's getting busy. People are pulling up for the traffic and the parking and that kind of thing. So if you do want to be here for the new car game, I recommend you.

0: back here at the 86 FSS 8th annual car giveaway. We're giving away a pretty cool car. They got a lot of stuff going on during the day. Right now, we're kind of here a little early. Not gonna lie.
1: Very early.
0: But it's not like there's nothing to do.
1: Right. Come on out. Bowl, eat pizza. I just had to go to pizza. Well,
0: we've been kind of munching on this pizza. It's honestly kind of fire.
1: Yeah.
0: There's obviously Ramstein's amazing bowling center. You can bowl in a few strikes or two. They got the fancy lanes, all sorts of different games. You don't just have to play normal bowling. I think they got a bunch of different other games that you can mess around with. Get excited for that car. Maybe you can just come out and check out the car. Speaking of cars, though, the parking situation. A big parking lot, but it's filling up quick. So if you do want to get here, get a good parking spot, you're going to want to do it now. You're going to want to make sure that you're here, and you're going to want to make sure you're ready to get this free car.

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0: Ooh, Super Bowl strike. Hello. You hear that? That was awesome.
1: Yeah, I heard that. So, as a woman, I don't know too much about art. So, where are we, like...
0: Hey, you know what? This is your chance to learn. Hey, there's no barriers to learning about cars, to say that much. You know me, I love my cars.
1: So, what's unique about this Mini Cooper?
0: Okay, I was doing a little bit of research. I was like, man, what makes this car so special? There's actually a lot of things. This is the top spec sporty Mini Cooper you can get, right? It is basically a sports car through and through. 2.0-liter turbocharged four-cylinder engine. Turbocharged basically means the car goes fast. Okay, we're just going to go
1: faster than my car, you think?
0: Maybe. Maybe. I think so. It's got this really advanced sporty suspension, and it's got these huge brakes, performance brakes. This is like brakes that you would put on an actual race car on the track. So, and it's also got this really nice red trim. I don't know if you were looking at it. I was
1: looking at it.
0: And I'm looking at it. It looks clean looking car. And really, this is a car that you can take with you on road trips, but you can also, if you really wanted to, maybe go over to a racetrack, sign it up, and you can drive that thing around track. It's actually a really, really nice thing. So that's what's here. The 8th annual 86 FSS car giveaway. It's a big deal. You're going to want to pull up out here at the Ramstein Bowling Center. You're not going to want to miss this opportunity. It's a car.

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1: Good afternoon, KMC. This evening, we'll have clear skies and light winds with a high temperature of 90 degrees and an overnight low of 69 degrees. Tomorrow, expect clear skies in the morning, then transitioning to cloudy skies and calm winds with potential for convective rain showers in the evening. The high for tomorrow will be in the low 90s, and the low will be in the high 60s. This is Airman First Class Brad Ambridge reporting for the 21st Operational Weather Squadron for Kapan Air Station for AFN, the Eagle.
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3: Brigadier General Adrian L. Williams relinquished command of the 86th Airlift Wing to Colonel Denny R. Davies. 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
2: 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I'm Airman First Class Aiden Worley.

0: In case you're just now tuning in, we are actually at the 8th annual car giveaway held by 86FSS at the Ramstein Bowling Center. We're here, we're talking, we're seeing some crazy plays out here in bowling. And if you want to come and have a chat with us, we're totally here. We actually just got a birthday shout-out we can give out.
1: A birthday shout-out. Her name is Karen Hayes. She loves to bowl. She's a loving mother and a wife. And, you know, I wish her nothing but the best.
0: Yes, nothing for the best. Nothing but the best here on AFN. That's for sure.

0: get out of it.
1: The 8th annual car giveaway is located at Ramstein Bowling Center. Come on out. You know, if you're not, if you're not doing anything, you might as well come to the bowling center, right?
2: Yeah.
1: So much stuff to do. So many things to do, you can do. As well as there's AC here. Nice and cool and chilly.
2: Yeah. See, that's the thing. We were on our way here, right? And there was no AC in our car. We were, like, blowing down the window. It was way too hot. We were sweating. It was bad. It was bad. But then we get here, and it's just like, oh, this is nice. This is how it's supposed to be. It's nice and cool, nice and warm. Chili's is just across the street if we get a little hungry. We've also got lots of great food here at the bowling center. It's actually pretty awesome.
1: The pizza's really good here.
2: The pizza's really good. We have the pizza. It's really, really good. And of course, we're here for that car giveaway. If you want a chance to win this car and you haven't already registered, you're going to want to be here really soon because final registration is coming up in just a few hours, if not less. So definitely pull up. It's a really nice car. It's a cool time out here. It's a great time.

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6: 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Your break between

Once again, we are out here at the 86 FSS annual car giveaway. It's a very, very exciting time. It is currently 92 degrees Fahrenheit here in Ramstein. So it's hot. It's hot out here. It's cold inside, though. So if you're looking for a nice place to chill out, relax, this is the place to do it. Ramstein Bowling Center. Exchange rate is currently 84 euro cents to the U.S. dollar. Traffic is actually pretty clear, but the parking situation is getting tougher and tougher out here. So if you want to get to this car giveaway, you're going to want to do it soon or you can't park anywhere. KMC Traffic by AFN. That is a wonderful Facebook page that you can go to if you need any more traffic updates or if you've got something that you see that we don't. Put it up there. Let everybody know. And again, we are at the 8th annual car giveaway held by 86 FSS. You are going to want to be here or be square. Ramstein Bowling Center. Head over.

waiting. Music's still going. There we go. Anyway, we got lots of bangers here on AFN. Up next, Smells Like Teen Spirit. Absolutely love this song. You know me, love my punk rock. I love my grunge rock, all of that awesome stuff. We're still here at the car giveaway. If you want to see us, you want to have a chat with us, now is the time to do it. Head over to the Ramstein Bowling Center right across from Chili's.

0: from ABC News. I'm Brian Clark. Ship traffic is beginning to move through the Strait of Hormuz after President Trump and Iran's president signed a memorandum of understanding to end the war. President Trump told reporters Wednesday he had one major consideration in mind.
1: I didn't want to see economic catastrophe. If you kept this going, that could have happened.
0: And ABC's Mary Bruce says there's now a 60-day window for the sides to negotiate more complex issues.
2: As for the issue at the heart of this conflict, Iran reaffirms that it shall not procure or develop nuclear weapons. Reaffirms because it's the same promise Iran made in the first line of the nuclear deal struck with President Obama. But unlike the Obama deal, this agreement with Trump makes no other nuclear commitments, no plan to dispose of its highly enriched uranium. Instead, the agreement is to continue negotiating.
0: And coincidentally, today's the dedication ceremony of the Obama Presidential Center in Chicago. That's just one of several major events today. Another in New York City. Millions expected to celebrate the NBA champion New York Knicks with a Canyon of Heroes parade. ABC's Aaron Katursky is there.
3: The vibe down here is simply joyous. Nobody wants to miss this. We saw crowds of people crammed into the subway, streaming across on foot along the Brooklyn Bridge. Nobody wants to miss a celebration of these New York Knicks.
0: Layoffs remain historically low. First-time unemployment rate filings fell by 4,000 last week. That's one day after Federal Reserve Chair Kevin Warsh, in announcing that interest rates would remain unchanged, had this description of the U.S. economy.
4: It's uneven. If I look at the housing markets as one example, Fed policy isn't the single determinant of the state of the housing market, but broadly I would say there, Fed policy appears to be somewhat restrictive.
0: You're listening to it.
5: Top stories from Federal News Network. U.S. Indo-Pacific Command will once again be known as U.S. Pacific Command, less than a decade after the first Trump administration changed the combatant command's title in 2018. The command's boundaries from the waters off the west coast of the United States to the western border of India will not change. The administration is also lobbying to rename the Department of Defense to the Department of War, a move expected to cost tens of millions of dollars at the minimum. The Defense Department said Wednesday a tournament that tests how commercial drones would perform in combat will continue to grow later this summer. Nearly 50 companies each brought 20 drones to the first round of the Pentagon's drone dominance competition, and DOD wants to up that number to 120 drones per company. The drone dominance program is a $1.1 billion effort to send small drones to frontline troops for missions from surveillance to strikes. For more, visit federalnewsnetwork.com. I'm Michelle Sandiford.
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7: In Group K action, Colombia with a 3-1 win over Uzbekistan. Also in Group K, Portugal and DR Congo played to a 1-1 draw. Group L, England beat Croatia 4-2. Harry Kane with two goals. And Ghana scored in the 95th minute to beat Panama 1-0. NBA, Trae Young plans to decline his $48.9 million player option for next season. He will be a free agent, but Washington remains a frontrunner to re-sign him. James Dolan confirming the Knicks have accepted an invitation to the White House to celebrate their championship. He's also said they will not go into the second apron next year. Caitlin Clark officially announced her signature shoe, launching in October with Nike. Brewers beat the Cardinals 9-4. Christian Yelich, Jackson Chourio both had a home run. Shohei Ohtani gave up four earned runs but got the win as the Dodgers beat the Rays 5-4. Oklahoma advances to the College World Series Finals, playing North Carolina on Saturday.
8: Turn it up. Hit after hit, day after

0: Hello, everyone. It's Phoebe on the Street Spot, aka DJ Reese's Cup. You guys already know another day, another what?
1: Lace!
0: Okay, I love my part, you know?
1: Let's see, whatever. I'm A1C in Worley, aka DJ Squirrely. And we're having some fun.
0: Yeah. So, currently, it's 84 US dollar. The weather update is 96 degrees. It's really hot out, but it's really cool in here at the Riverside Bowling Center.
2: It's true. Nice way to cool down.
0: Yeah. Traffic is looking pretty clear for the most part. And if you need more additional information about that, you can go on the KMC traffic page for more.
2: Yeah. And we mentioned it before. We're at the Riverside Bowling Center for 86 FSS's 8th annual car giveaway. You're going to want to be here. It's going to be your last chance to sign up to register for this awesome free mini car.

0: We just heard a fun little fact. Fun little fact from here at the Bowling Center. Big car giveaway going on right now. We're out here. You can have a talk with us over at the Ramstein Bowling Center. And we actually just heard this fact from someone. It's actually really interesting. DJ, I have a question for you. Do you know what is the exact same length as a bowling alley lane?
1: You don't?
0: There's another sport that actually shares the exact same length.
1: Like 50 feet to the inch.
2: Okay.
0: And that is the distance from home plate to first base in baseball. Isn't that interesting?
2: That's interesting.
0: Two completely, like, there's not a single, I don't know. There's probably a few similarities. I guess you move a ball around. There's not a lot of similarities. But that one just stands out. Super, super interesting. And you know what? There's a lot of cool stuff out here as well. You can have a talk with us, or if you want, just enjoy some lanes. And if you want to be here for that car giveaway, 8th annual car giveaway at the Ramstein Bowling Center, definitely pull up.
2: Yeah, 100%. 86% always have fun activities, especially in the community.

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0: And I know you can do it, which is why I crowned you the queen. But don't miss out on the tournament. 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

0: right. We're back here at the 8th annual car giveaway at Ramstein Bowling Center held by 86 FSS. It's a great time out here. I feel like I have a lot of fun times bowling. I feel like I've never had a bad time bowling. DJ Risiko, I'm actually curious. Do you have any fun bowling memories?
1: I definitely do. Originally knew you like 2 months ago. We had a great time, you know. Felt really nice. You know what I mean by that. And afterwards, I had to make sure I had to go home safely because I drove here.
0: Right.
1: And you can't drink and drive.
0: Can't have it. You know, that kind of fun time.
1: Yeah.
0: Take a drive from my home off.
1: Exactly. So what I had to do was, you know, call up ADD.
0: Ooh, okay. There we go. We're trying to get in contact with ADD. How do we get there?
1: But you can go on their Facebook page. It's KMC Armed Forces Against Drunk Driving. And there will be operators that will call and they'll come have a driver pick you up where you have to go.
0: Awesome.
1: Safely.
0: Yeah, and if you're trying to have some fun out here bowling, right before this big car giveaway, festivities are coming down real soon. Head on over to the Ramstein Bowling Center again. That's for the 8th annual 86 FSS car giveaway.

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1: Good afternoon, KMC. This evening, we'll have clear skies and light winds with a high temperature of 90 degrees and an overnight low of 69 degrees. Tomorrow, expect clear skies in the morning, then transitioning to cloudy skies and calm winds with potential for convective rain showers in the evening. The high for tomorrow will be in the low 90s, and the low will be in the high 60s. This is Airman First Class Brad Ambers reporting for the 21st Operational Weather Squadron for Kapan Air Station for AFN.

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2: 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I'm Airman First Class Aiden Worley.
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6: 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AFN, the Eagle.

you're going to want to be here, because at 4 o'clock is going to be the start for the final registration, and then after 5, that's it. Your chances are gone. You're going to want to be here for that.

0: Can we make a start?
1: It's DJ and I also have Alex from the 86th episode of Marketing. How are you doing today?
2: I'm great. How are you?
1: I'm awesome. It's really cool in here. It's really hot outside, unfortunately, but very nice and cool in here. So for those who don't know too much about marketing, do you mind telling me briefly of what you guys do?
2: Yeah, absolutely. So I'm a social media specialist. So as far as the facilities, 86 FSS facilities, Facebook, Instagram, as well as the Facebook and Instagram, I manage those and try to bring awareness to the events happening across the KMC, across Ramstein, throughout those facility pages, on our page as well. And then as far as marketing, everyone in the office helps to, you know, promote and create material to make sure that people are here to know what's going on. It's really important for me. The FSS mission is to be military folks that work here, live here. And so obviously, as we know, from the States, it's hard to be so far away. And we really just want people to feel connected and to feel us in the community out here in Germany.
1: We'll have more to talk about shortly.
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0: We are still out here at the 86 FSS 8th Annual Car Giveaway. It is an exciting time out here. They're going to be doing lots of fun stuff. Just honestly, it's going to be really cool. They got games set up. They got the finalist drawing really soon. I mean, DJ Rizika, what do you think you're most excited for about this thing?
1: I would just say what I'm most excited for about this thing is just the giveaway and, you know, just having a smile on whoever wins the car face, you know, and just to be able to have this opportunity overseas, right? I'm very much, and I'm sure everyone else is very much grateful for that.
0: Again, there you have it. You want to pull up to the Ramstein Bowling Center right across from Chili's. It's going to be a great time out here.

0: returned to Washington just before dawn. I'm Dave Anthony, Fox News, where President Trump is facing pushback from the right and the left over the deal with Iran he signed digitally last night before leaving the G7 summit in France. Concerned to give sanctions relief, unfreezes Iran's assets and gives them a reconstruction fund.
1: It's not even comparable to the Obama deal. It's worse by a lot.
0: That's Democratic Senator Alyssa Slotkin on MS Now.
2: Louisiana Republican Senator Bill Cassidy also saying President Reagan is rolling over in his grave. Iran's nuclear ambitions were not curbed and that they have learned that threatening the Strait of Hormuz works and will undoubtedly leverage it in the future.
0: But as Fox's Mark Meredith also reports from the White House, the president is pushing back hard.
2: The president says this was also about the economy. He posted around 4:30 this morning, "These fools who think I haven't been tough enough on Iran when the stock market just hit a record high and oil prices are tumbling down are either jealous, bad people, or stupid."
0: The president insists he's preventing Iran from having nuclear weapons and the deal reopens the Strait of Hormuz to oil and other shipping. And Fox's Trey Yingst reports from Tel Aviv.
3: The world is waiting to see if the Iranians will adhere to the agreement and if they are serious about these nuclear concessions as it relates to their program. Now, more broadly, the region is prepared for the possibility that this deal collapses. But at this moment, the president is touting the diplomatic success and what it will mean for the stock market and the oil market.
0: Oil is down about 4% now, and there is a rebound rally on Wall Street. The Dow's up more than 200 points. War Secretary Pete Hegseth is at a NATO meeting in Brussels telling allies it's shameful they did not help the U.S. during the Iran war, calling on them to do more securing Europe themselves.
4: Real military capabilities capable of deterring right here on the continent and taking the lead.
0: Texas says the Pentagon's reviewing U.S. troop presence in Europe. The first tropical storm in the Atlantic, Arthur, no longer a tropical storm, but it's still full of heavy rain, so flooding is a big concern from Louisiana to Mississippi to Alabama. America's listening to Fox News.
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7: In Group K action, Colombia with a 3-1 win over Uzbekistan. Also in Group K, Portugal and DR Congo played to a 1-1 draw. Group L, England beat Croatia 4-2. Harry Kane with two goals. And Ghana scored in the 95th minute to beat Panama 1-0. NBA, Trae Young plans to decline his $48.9 million player option for next season. He will be a free agent, but Washington remains a frontrunner to re-sign him. James Dolan confirming the Knicks have accepted an invitation to the White House to celebrate their championship. He's also said they will not go into the second apron next year. Caitlin Clark officially announced her signature shoe, launching in October with Nike. Brewers beat the Cardinals 9-4. Christian Yelich, Jackson Chourio both had a home run. Shohei Ohtani gave up 4 earned runs but got the win as the Dodgers beat the Rays 5-4. Oklahoma advances to the College World Series Finals, playing North Carolina on Saturday.

0: is DJ Reese Cup. You guys already know, another day, another what? Another sleigh. Come on out. It is the car giveaway at the Ransign Bowling Center. Registration, this is your last chance to register. So come on out. So it's currently 93 degrees. It's just getting much, it's getting hotter and hotter and hotter outside. It's crazy. But it's cool in here, though. So you can come in here and bowl. It's 84 euro cents to the U.S. dollar. And the traffic update for you is looking pretty clear. And if you need to see more about that, you can go on the KMC traffic page for more.
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0: hit them mangoes. This is your life.
1: All right, we're back here at the Ramstein Bowling Center for the 8th Annual Car Giveaway. Super, super exciting stuff. We're joined by a very special guest. Why don't you go ahead and introduce yourself?
2: Hi, my name is Marianne Robinson, and I'm your marketing assistant for 86FSS.
1: Oh, it's so good to hear your voice and see you in person. We talk to you a lot, but we don't see you in person. So it's a pleasure to see you. We've got this event going on, but I'm curious about what else do we have to look forward to with 86FSS?
2: Well, you know, it's the 250th anniversary of the USA, and of course, that would not be complete without our annual Freedom Fest. It's going to look a little different this year. This year, it won't be on the flight line, but it is going to be a block party style over by the Southside Fitness Center and the Auto Hobby Annex. And then we're going to have carnival rides, over 30 private organizations selling a variety of food, all sorts of good things. On the 3rd, we're going to have AFE star Austin Snell playing his music. And then on the 4th, we're going to conclude the event with a giant fireworks display. So it should be a good time.
1: Awesome, awesome. And I know we've got a little bit more as well, especially recently. I keep hearing about all the awesome stuff with the World Cup. I'm curious, what do we have from FSS about that?
2: So your official watch location is going to be in the KMCC at Heroes Bar and Grill. They're going to be open late. You can watch all of our host nation games. Unfortunately, there's only one USA match, but that's actually going to be this Friday, tomorrow at 9 p.m. The bar will be open with drink specials, and they'll also have food specials, and they'll be open till it ends.
1: Awesome, awesome. Thank you so much. It has been a pleasure to have you here, and we've got a lot more to talk about here at the 8th annual 86FSS car giveaway at Ramstein Bowling Center. We've got the last minute registrations up right now. You've got a little bit more to get this car.

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Acer just now tuning in. All of your favorite radio DJs, as in me, DJ Squirrely, and DJ Racy Cup, are here at Ramstein Bowling Center for the 86 FSS 8th Annual Car Giveaway. It's a really exciting time. They got a lot of stuff going on here. They actually have the final little bit of registration going on right now. If you want a chance to win a Mini Cooper John Works Edition, it's low-key a fire car, by the way, now would be the time to pull up, get your registration in, so that you have a chance to win this car. It's super, super cool. And, you know, while you're waiting for that drawing to happen, which is coming soon, you can bowl a little bit at the lanes here. They got a lot of awesome stuff. I'm looking around. It is fire. It's starting to really pick up, too. So if you want parking, if you want to get out of the heat, you're going to have to come here soon because it's getting busy. But they've got a lot of other cool stuff here as well, a lot of food, all that amazing stuff. You're going to want to be here. You're not going to want to miss out. Pull up. Again, that's the Ramstein Bowling Center right across from Chili's.

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1: Good afternoon, KMC. This evening, we'll have clear skies and light winds with a high temperature of 90 degrees and an overnight low of 69 degrees. Tomorrow, expect clear skies in the morning, then transitioning to cloudy skies and calm winds with potential for convective rain showers in the evening. The high for tomorrow will be in the low 90s, and the low will be in the high 60s. 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
2: 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I'm Airman First Class Ian Worley, and this is your KMC update. The 86th Airlift Wing held their change of command ceremony on June 10th, 2026.
3: Brigadier General Adrian L. Williams relinquished command of the 86th Airlift Wing to Colonel Denny R. Davies. During the ceremony, Williams shared her remarks regarding her time as the commander.
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Once again, we are back here at the 86 FSS 8th annual car giveaway. It's an exciting time out here. We actually have a very special interview coming up next with one of the finalists, one of those who are maybe potentially about to win this brand new car.

0: And we're here at the 86th annual car giveaway, 86 FSS, that is. It is super awesome out here. We're having a great time. And we actually have a very special guest, Alexis, one of the finalists. Really quickly, do you want to introduce yourself? Any shout-outs out there?
1: Yeah, my name is Alexis Glover. I'm here with my family, my husband Christian, and my two-year-old Theodore, and we're super excited to be here.
0: So exciting. So you are one of the finalists. You are up there for one of the people who is going to be winning this car. Really nice car, might I add. I was talking about the specs earlier. I'm a car guy, so I was kind of geeking out over it and stuff like that. But really quickly, I want to ask, how do you feel right now?
1: We are just super honored to be here. We're super excited. I just feel special just even being chosen as one of the five, so we're just super excited.
0: I know. I can only imagine. A free car, I'd be over the moon. I couldn't contain myself like you are. I think you contain yourself pretty well.
1: Yeah.
0: I'd be freaking out. I have one more question before we play some more bangers, of course. Where do you think you're going to take this car? What are you going to do with this car?
1: Me and my family love traveling around Germany, so we're just going to go all around Germany. It's going to be so much fun. We're super excited. If we get the car, it's going to be so much fun.
0: Amazing. And it's a perfect car to do just that. If you want your final opportunity to register and get excited with all these events, you got to come over here. You got to pull up to the Ramstein Bowling Center just across from Chili's.

bangers only here on AFN Kaiserslautern. We're here at Ramstein, their bowling center, for their big car giveaway. Currently it is 92 degrees Fahrenheit. The exchange rate is 84 euro cents. And traffic is pretty clear, but if you're trying to get over to this big event, this big car giveaway and all their fun, exciting free bowling they've got going on right now, pretty exciting. You're going to want to get here quick because parking is getting harder and harder to come by as it is getting busier and busier out here. And if you've got any more traffic concerns or you see something that we may have missed, definitely make sure you're going over to the KMC Traffic by AFN. It's a wonderful little Facebook page where you can find out all things traffic in the KMC. You're not going to want to tune away, though. We've got a very, very special guest, the commander of the 86 FSS, coming up next here on AFN Kaiserslautern, right after news and sports from the state.

0: ABC News. I'm Brian Clark. The Supreme Court decided one of its several major outstanding cases today. Again, it expanded gun rights. ABC's Devin Dwyer covers the court.
1: The Supreme Court's decision was unanimous, ruling that a long-standing federal ban on guns for unlawful users of any controlled substance is unconstitutional, especially as applied to a Texas man who simply consumed marijuana several times a week and was prosecuted.
0: On social media, President Trump says, "You're welcome," as he touts the deal with Iran that ends the war. But the reception in Washington has been mixed. And Democrats like Senate Minority Leader Chuck Schumer say,
2: "When you look at the 14 points that the administration has agreed to, it looks like Iran has won on just about every one of them."
0: Vice President J.D. Vance will speak to reporters at the White House. ABC's Mary Bruce is there with more on details of the agreement that involved the reopening of the Strait of Hormuz and the 60-day window for the sides to negotiate the future of Iran's nuclear program.
3: Under the deal, Iran and the country of Oman will administer the strait, something that was not the case before the war. The waterway will reopen toll-free, but it's unclear if that will hold when the 60 days runs out. In return for reopening the strait, Iran will see immediate financial relief. For the first time in years, the U.S. lifting restrictions, allowing Iran to freely sell oil.
0: Parts of the Gulf Coast under high flood risk, says ABC meteorologist Ginger Z.
4: It has been a wreck in New Orleans overnight. So much lightning and tornado warnings. Also, rainfall rates more than a half foot per hour. That is so hard to do. The atmosphere is just pouring. And that's why we see a rare high risk level 4 out of 4 in parts of Mississippi, Alabama, Florida Panhandle today. But a significant flood risk that goes all the way up to Atlanta.
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7: In Group K action, Colombia with a 3-1 win over Uzbekistan. Also in Group K, Portugal and DR Congo played to a 1-1 draw. Group L, England beat Croatia 4-2. Harry Kane with 2 goals. And Ghana scored in the 95th minute to beat Panama 1-0. NBA, Trae Young plans to decline his $48.9 million player option for next season. He will be a free agent, but Washington remains a frontrunner to re-sign him. James Dolan confirming the Knicks have accepted an invitation to the White House to celebrate their championship. He's also said they will not go into the second apron next year. Caitlin Clark officially announced her signature shoe, launching in October with Nike. Brewers beat the Cardinals 9-4. Christian Yelich, Jackson Chourio both had a home run. Shohei Ohtani gave up 4 earned runs, but got the win as the Dodgers beat the Rays 5-4. Oklahoma advances to the College World Series Finals, playing North Carolina on Saturday.
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Good afternoon, KMC. You're listening to The Wind Down on AFN Kaiserslautern. Currently, I am, well, currently right now, I'm Airman First Class Aiden Worley, a.k.a. DJ Squirrely. I'm here with Senior Airman Sharice Avat, a.k.a. DJ Reese Cup. We're here at the 8th Annual Ramstein, or 86 FSS Car Giveaway on the Ramstein Bowling Center. Super, super exciting stuff. They're going to be announcing the winners, actually, really, really soon. But first, let's get into some quick reports. 93 degrees right now. It is hot. It is steamy. It's nice and cool in the bowling alley, though. If you want to pull up, if you want to get warm, here is the place to do it. The exchange rate is 84 euro cents to the U.S. dollar. Traffic is all clear. Besides, if you're trying to park out here, you're going to want to get here soon. Parking is tough. And if you want to get some traffic updates, make sure you go over to the KMC Traffic by AFN. It's a wonderful little Facebook page. It's got all that you need. Upcoming, we're getting a very special interview from DJ Reese Cup, talking with Lieutenant Colonel Amy Coots, the commander of the 86 FSS. And we're going to talk all things that's going on here, why this event's so important, and all of that stuff. Make sure you're tuning in.

0: It's DJ Reese Pup. You guys already know. So currently, you know, come outside to the Ramstein Bowling Center. You know, there is a car giveaway. There's a lot of people here, a whole lot of people here. And we're going to see who is going to win, regardless whoever's here. You know, you're going to win something. But we have a guest here. We have Lieutenant Colonel Catherine Cleese, 86 FSS Commander. She's here with me. She's going to talk a little bit about what is currently going on and just what's going on in the community or as a whole.
1: Yeah, hey, thanks so much for having me. I will tell you, I'm so glad ASN is here. We love working with ASN. So let me tell you why it's so important we do events like this in our community. The airmen like you, our military members, they're working so hard. So we're here to bring the fun. We're here to make sure you guys can come and recreate, take a load off, both you and your family. So, and if any of you and listening need to have some fun, check out 86FSS.com for some events we have coming up. All the same, too, if you're interested in watching the World Cup, Heroes is showing it. So check out 86FSS.com. And, of course, we've got Freedom Fest that's coming up, 3 and 4 July, so make sure you check it out.
0: All right. Well, thank you so much for talking. But hold on. We're perfect where we're going to be coming up with more information coming up next.

0: thinking about joining the reserves, but I really want to stay here in Germany.
1: Have you heard about the 7th Mission Support Command?
0: No, what's that?
1: 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They've been supporting the U.S. and its allies for 70 years and have 26 units of action.
0: That's exactly what I've been looking for. Where do I sign?
1: Hold your horses, Cav Scout. Just contact Senior Command Career Counselor, Master Sergeant David Milner at +491 62 25 95 154 and visit the 7th Mission Support Command Facebook page for more information.
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7: 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All you need is a DoD ID number to sign up. Wherever you go, your favorite shows will be right there with you.

And we're back here, live reporting, actually, from the 86 FSS annual car giveaway. The fifth and final finalist has been drawn, and they're actually right in the middle of picking the actual winner. It's a really exciting time. They're having a lot of fun out here. Something you probably don't want to miss. Fortunately, someone did miss it, didn't get their chance. Oopsie. Well, it's just tough. But hey, we're here. They're about to get their car. I want you to make sure tune in to AFN Go so that you don't miss this, because next talk break, right after weather, we're going to be talking about who actually won this car and talking a little bit more about what 86 FSS has been doing for us and all their amazing stuff. It's been a great time. We're closing up soon, and thank you so much for tuning in so far.

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1: Good afternoon, KMC. This evening, we'll have clear skies and light winds with a high temperature of 90 degrees and an overnight low of 69 degrees. Tomorrow, expect clear skies in the morning, then transitioning to cloudy skies and calm winds with potential for convective rain showers in the evening. The high for tomorrow will be in the low 90s, and the low will be in the high 60s. This is Airman First Class Brad Ambers reporting for the 21st Operational Weather Squadron for Kapan Air Station for AFN, the Eagle.
2: 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I'm Airman First Class Aiden Worley, and this is your KMC update. The 86th Airlift Wing held their change of command ceremony on June 10th, 2026.
3: Brigadier General Adrian L. Williams relinquished command of the 86th Airlift Wing to Colonel Denny R. Davies. During the ceremony, Williams shared her remarks regarding her time as the commander.
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0: We are back, and as promised, we have the winner of the brand new car from the 8th annual 86 FSS car giveaway. And that's a familiar voice. Alexis, how do you feel?
1: Oh my goodness, this is one of the coolest things that has ever happened to me, ever.
0: This is so exciting.
1: It's so exciting.
0: We are so happy. I think we kind of gave you a little bit of a lucky charm of the five finalists. We were the one who interviewed you, and we already talked about, you know, you're going to take it on trips and stuff like that. But I want to ask you, you were one of the last people to try to start the car. And there was five people given a key. Four of them were fake. Yours happened to be the real one. When you saw the other people try to start that car, what were you feeling?
1: I was excited for them, honestly. I was like, oh my goodness, they're going to win a car. Like, I really didn't think I would win a car. So I was like, super pumped for them, whatever they want. And I'm just honored to be here.
0: But then when you got in that driver's seat, you walked up to the car, you got to the driver's seat, you reached for the button. What were you thinking?
1: I was like, no way, this car is going to turn on. No way. And then it did turn on, and I started crying.
0: That's so amazing. Congratulations, Alexis. It's been a pleasure to have you on and have you talking about your feelings and stuff like that. Thank you so much.
1: Thank you for having me. I'm super excited to be here.
0: Of course. And that's going to be it for the 8th annual car giveaway held by 86 FSS. It's been a pleasure to be here. It's been a pleasure to have you listening in. Make sure you listen in every weekday here on 80 AFN Kaiserslautern. Wake up wave, wind down, whatever it is. Thank you so much for listening in.

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It is DJ Risika back here again. The traffic is pretty clear. It is 92 degrees. And we are currently wrapping up the 8th annual car giveaway. It was a really good event for those who didn't attend. It's okay. Sure it's going to happen again. But if you still want to come out and bowl, you can still come out and bowl. We have a couple more hours left. Nice and cool here. So if you're not doing anything on a lovely Thursday or Friday or even the weekend, come on out and come support.

0: tankers cross the strait. I'm Carmen.
1: Last night, 12.5 million barrels of oil went through the Strait of Hormuz. That is a high since the beginning of the conflict.
0: Vice President J.D. Vance talking to reporters at the White House a short time ago as tankers began passing through the strait. And just hours after President Trump and Iran's president electronically signed a deal intended to end the war, three Saudi super tankers loaded with millions of barrels of crude oil passed through the strait, a key test of global oil supplies. And with that, crude prices continued to slide. U.S. crude down almost 3% at $74.61 a barrel. Gas prices also following suit, falling to less than $4 a gallon for the first time since March. President Trump posting on social media, the oil is flowing, stock markets are soaring, prices are dropping. You're welcome. As for the military portion, Vice President Vance says the U.S. is honoring its side of the deal, as is Iran.
1: On the military side, the Iranians for the second night in a row did not shoot at any ships in the Strait of Hormuz. So far, they are honoring their end of the commitment.
0: And that deal is drawing criticism, though, from both sides of the aisle. Republican Senator John Cornyn and Democratic Senator Chris Coons expressing their concerns.
2: There's nothing to stop the regime from beginning to block the Strait of Hormuz again.
3: What a colossal strategic failure. Literally everything that President Trump said he was trying to accomplish with this war has failed to accomplish.
0: A Fox News poll shows the majority of Americans don't believe Iran will stick to the deal. And the Supreme Court rules in favor of a Texas man who says it's not a crime for marijuana users to have guns. Unanimous decision, justices ruled that the law barring guns from anyone who uses drugs illegally violates the Second Amendment. America's listening to Fox News.
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6: In Group K action, Colombia with a 3-1 win over Uzbekistan. Also in Group K, Portugal and DR Congo played to a 1-1 draw. Group L, England beat Croatia 4-2. Harry Kane with two goals. And Ghana scored in the 95th minute to beat Panama 1-0. NBA, Trae Young plans to decline his $48.9 million player option for next season. He will be a free agent, but Washington remains a frontrunner to re-sign him. James Dolan confirming the Knicks have accepted an invitation to the White House to celebrate their championship. He's also said they will not go into the second apron next year. Caitlin Clark officially announced her signature shoe launching in October with Nike. Brewers beat the Cardinals 9-4. Christian Yelich, Jackson Churio both had a home run. Shohei Ohtani gave up four earned runs but got the win as the Dodgers beat the Rays 5-4. Oklahoma advances to the College World Series Finals, playing North Carolina on Saturday.

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0: What's the capital of North Dakota? 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Calling all trivia night or pub quiz pros. In Baumholder, trivia wizards compete every Thursday at the Tavern on the Rock Club from 6 to 9 p.m.
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2: From ABC News, I'm Michelle Franzen. The Trump administration defending the memo of understanding between the U.S. and Iran. President Trump vowing that those talks will result in Iran not developing or acquiring a nuclear weapon. The deal also allows for some $300 billion of Iranian funds to be unfrozen if Iran keeps to the deal. Vice President J.D. Vance at a briefing today pushing back on criticism, saying that it gives Iran a chance to rebuild its nuclear program.
3: We're talking about billions and billions of nuclear infrastructure that the United States destroyed. In order for them to rebuild that program, they would have to get a lot of money. And we have them in an economic chokehold right now that we're not going to release until they fundamentally change their behavior.
2: ABC News contributor and former Defense Department official Mick Mulroy says the deal appears to favor Iran right now, especially the reopening of the Strait of Hormuz, where Iran may eventually charge fees for ship passage.
4: This is a totalitarian regime. They spend money on what they want to spend money for. We, I think, rightfully touted that we degraded their ballistic missile capacity and the capacity to manufacture those missiles substantially. They can spend a lot of this money to reconstitute that missile arsenal, and that was considered to be the protector of their nuclear program.
2: The Supreme Court today ruling a Texas man who admitted to using marijuana and was charged with unlawful possession of a gun was unconstitutional. The High Court also says the decision does not limit the government's power to take guns away from drug users. The risk of flooding continuing in Gulf states as Tropical Storm Arthur moves through, and another line of storms in the Midwest leaving a path of destruction in central Illinois. ABC's Ginger Z has more.
5: 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The roof of Meridia Elementary School peeled back, exposed classrooms visible from above.
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9: In Group K action, Colombia with a 3-1 win over Uzbekistan. Also in Group K, Portugal and DR Congo played to a 1-1 draw. Group L, England beat Croatia 4-2. Harry Kane with two goals. And Ghana scored in the 95th minute to beat Panama 1-0. NBA, Trae Young plans to decline his $48.9 million player option for next season. He will be a free agent, but Washington remains a frontrunner to re-sign him. James Dolan confirming the Knicks have accepted an invitation to the White House to celebrate their championship. He's also said they will not go into the second apron next year. Caitlin Clark officially announced her signature shoe, launching in October with Nike. Brewers beat the Cardinals 9-4. Christian Yelich, Jackson Chourio both had a home run. Shohei Ohtani gave up four earned runs but got the win as the Dodgers beat the Rays 5-4. Oklahoma advances to the College World Series Finals, playing North Carolina on Saturday.
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3: OPSEC stands for Operational Security. In short, it's a risk management process designed to protect sensitive information from getting into the wrong hands.
2: Okay, so I can see how Dad's job might need that, but what role would I play?
3: Well, remember how Dad said to not plug our phones into his office computer?
2: Yeah, is that really because of OPSEC?
3: Yes, even small actions like that could reveal sensitive data to cybercriminals or lead to information being stolen or compromised.
2: That makes total sense. You're the smartest brother I've ever had.
3: I'm your only brother.
2: Yeah, I know.
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0: deal or political firestorm? I'm Carmen Roberts, Fox News. The U.S. and Iran's agreement intended to end the war while delaying nuclear talks is drawing criticism from congressional leaders as well as Israel. But Vice President J.D. Vance is dismissing skeptics.
1: They have committed to the destruction of the highly enriched stockpile that they have in their possession. What is the benefit that the Iranians get that they didn't have before? And the answer is nothing. They don't get anything unless they change their behavior.
0: Israeli media condemned the deal as a catastrophic capitulation and a betrayal. Fox's Lucas Tomlinson has more from the White House.
2: The vice president also had this message to critics who think Iran is set to receive billions of dollars in sanctions relief just for signing it.
1: The United States isn't giving up a cent of money to Iran, and even the economic benefits, the sanctions relief and so forth that comes along with this bargain only happens if the Iranians perform.
2: He says the memo and any potential lifting of sanctions does not require congressional approval. When it comes to the Strait of Hormuz, the memorandum says it will be opened immediately with no charge for 60 days only.
0: Meantime, the U.S. is seeing an economic benefit as crude oil falls back near pre-war levels and gas drops to just less than $4 a gallon, according to AAA's national average. The Justice Department announces the arrest of 15 people for allegedly committing more than $1 million in benefits fraud. U.S. Attorney for Massachusetts, Leah Foley, blasting local leaders.
3: It appears that you can come to Massachusetts and steal as many benefits as you want without fear and without any accountability.
0: Democrats are pushing back on the administration's fraud crackdown, accusing the White House of using it as cover to slash federal funding to states that did not vote for Trump. 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
4: This day in Army history, June 28, 1778, the Battle of Monmouth took place during the Revolutionary War. After evacuating Philadelphia on June 18, British General Sir Henry Clinton marched 10,000 soldiers to New York City. General Washington's Continental Army followed closely behind. On the morning of June 28, the American advance guard under Major General Charles Lee attacked Clinton's rear guard at Monmouth, New Jersey. He failed to press his early advantage, and Clinton ordered a counterattack. A confused American retreat began. Washington hurried forward and met Lee moving away from the battle. Washington relieved him from command, halted the retreat, and rallied the army, repulsing four enemy assaults. Although a tactical draw, the Continental Army demonstrated it could fight on equal terms. For more information about the Army's proud history, go to history.army.mil.
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6: First round of the U.S. Open ongoing after a two-hour fog delay. So far, nobody scored lower than one under par on the notoriously difficult Shinnecock Hills golf course. Shares of the lead right now include Sam Burns, Patrick Reed, and Ludvig Augbjørn. Rory McIlroy and Brooks Koepka sitting even midway through the round. Scottie Scheffler is one over through six. First World Cup match of the day is ongoing in Atlanta between Czechia and South Africa in Group A. Both teams seeking their first points after suffering defeats in their first games. Czechia scored in the fifth minute off of a Mikel Sadilek goal. Currently in the 43rd minute, heading towards halftime, 1-0 Czechia. Knicks parade is ongoing in New York, but owner James Dolan says he won't keep his NBA championship team together, opting instead to try to avoid the punitive second apron in the NBA's salary cap threshold.
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0: Once upon a time, in a land far, far away, people could enjoy fantastical beverages and paint masterpieces with fabulous literary twists. However, something this grand can only be a work of fiction.
1: Actually, you can do all that at the Prosperos and Paint on Smith Barracks, nothing fictional about it.
0: Impossible! What tomes did you procure for this information?
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1: What about stuff for my dog?
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0: now crowds gathered for the dedication ceremony of the Obama Presidential Center. Former President Barack Obama says America, as it marks its 250th anniversary, he hopes the center will remind people how precious democracy really is, referring to the founding fathers and what they crafted.
1: In the newly independent United States, there will be no kings or lords, no serfs or subjects, but only citizens. Each of us free to pursue our own version of happiness and able to determine our collective fate through an elected representative government. It had not been done.
0: Former Presidents Biden, Bush, and Clinton and former First Ladies also attending the ceremony. Talks are set to resume between the U.S. and Iran after signing the memo of understanding. President Trump in a social media post says the memo with Iran has oil flowing again, and he vowed Iran will never have a nuclear weapon. Vice President J.D. Vance at a briefing pushing back on criticism that Iran gets to sell oil and possibly receive access to billions in frozen funds.
2: You know, I've seen skeptics of the deal. People say the Iranians will never change their behavior. Well, maybe that's true. And if so, they don't get any of the benefits of the bargain. But isn't it worth trying?
0: Lawmakers from both sides of the aisle raising questions after nearly $400 million from the One Big Beautiful Bill was moved to fund White House security needs. It comes amid a push to build a ballroom that could involve taxpayer dollars.
3: The $397 million was quietly transferred to Secret Service accounts over the past week for White House security measures. When asked by ABC News what the money is for, a senior administration official didn't mention the ballroom project, saying only that the money from last year's One Big Beautiful Bill will be used on necessary security upgrades to the White House complex, including a new visitor screening center.
0: ABC's Stephen Portnoy, you're listening to ABC News.
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6: First round of the U.S. Open at Shinnecock, and Rory McIlroy has leapt to the front of the pack, hitting an eagle, his first eagle at the U.S. Open in 9 years, gives him a lead at 3 under par through 14. Sam Stevens in the hunt, 2 under par. Meanwhile, Scottie Scheffler, looking to complete his career Grand Slam with a U.S. Open win, is 2 over through 12. Group A play in the FIFA World Cup. Czechia and South Africa fought to a 1-1 draw. Czechia got on the board in the 5th minute off a Mikel Sadilek goal, but a penalty kick in the 83rd minute for South Africa grants the equalizer. Both teams take away a single point. A massive federal bill looking to reshape college athletics is headed to a vote in the United States Senate. The Protect College Sports Act would grant the NCAA antitrust exemptions to enforce caps on payments to athletes and rules for eligibility and transfers.
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1: Breaking his silence, the Ayatollah responds. I'm Carmen Roberts, Fox News. Iran's Supreme Leader Mujtaba Khamenei issues a statement about the deal with the U.S., warning Tehran will not bow to what he calls excessive demands from the U.S. in future negotiations. Fox's Max Gordon has more from Dubai.
2: In Ayatollah's statement, he says it was the American president who, out of desperation, used all kinds of leverage to bring this about. The Ayatollah goes on to say he held a different view on the memorandum of understanding, but signed off on it after Iran's president accepted responsibility for its outcome and said he wouldn't give in to excessive American demands. The Ayatollah also addressed the upcoming negotiations, saying that just because negotiators were meeting in person, it didn't mean that they would be accepting all of America's demands.
1: And Vice President Vance says he doesn't know exactly when he will be going to Switzerland for the in-person signing ceremony for that deal, which was initially planned for tomorrow. Meantime, War Secretary Pete Hegseth told reporters in Belgium if Iran does not comply with the agreement, the U.S. is
3: prepared to restart if we need to. We prefer not to, but we are prepared and possible to.
1: After that, the U.S. military could blockade Iran's ports again. After years of construction, the Barack Obama Presidential Center opens its doors in Chicago. The former president, speaking at the dedication ceremony just a short time ago, emphasized his deep connection to the city.
4: Day by day, block by block, I got to know the people who lived here, their hopes, their dreams, their tragedies and their triumphs. I witnessed their resilience in the face of hardship.
1: Ceremony included musical performances, including from Bruce Springsteen and Stevie Wonder and others. Former Presidents Joe Biden, George W. Bush, and Bill Clinton there to celebrate. America's listening.
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6: First round of the U.S. Open at Shinnecock, and Rory McIlroy has leapt to the front of the pack, hitting an eagle. His first eagle at the U.S. Open in 9 years gives him a lead at 3 under par through 14. Sam Stevens in the hunt, 2 under par. Meanwhile, Scottie Scheffler, looking to complete his career Grand Slam with a U.S. Open win, is 2 over through 12. Group A play in the FIFA World Cup, Czechia and South Africa fought to a 1-1 draw. Czechia got on the board in the 5th minute off a Mikel Sadilek goal, but a penalty kick in the 83rd minute for South Africa grants the equalizer. Both teams take away a single point. A massive federal bill looking to reshape college athletics is headed to a vote in the United States Senate. The Protect College Sports Act would grant the NCAA antitrust exemptions to enforce caps on payments to athletes and rules for eligibility and transfers.

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0: Live. The Trump administration is defending the signed memo of understanding between the U.S. and Iran. Along with the reopening of the Strait of Hormuz, Iran could get access to unfrozen funds if they keep to the deal and rebuild. Vice President J.D. Vance called it an important win for the region.
1: Iran is weakened, their nuclear program destroyed, their economy in desperate straits, and if they change their behavior, big things are going to happen for Iran and for the world. If they don't, no skin off our backs. Either way, we win.
0: GOP Senator Bill Cassidy from Louisiana called it the worst foreign policy blunder in decades. ABC's Selena Wang has more reactions.
2: There's actually bipartisan concern that this deal gives a lot of wins to Iran. In fact, this is not a final agreement even. This is a framework of a deal that gives 60 days to hammer out that final agreement. And when it comes to what Iran gets from this, the U.S. will lift that naval blockade, allow Iran to immediately resume selling oil, which is a big win for Iran because that lifts major economic pressure from Iran.
0: In Chicago, crowds gathered for the dedication ceremony of the Obama Presidential Center. Former President Barack Obama says as America marks its 250th anniversary, he hopes the center is a reminder of how precious democracy is and will renew American civic duty.
3: When we stop believing that voting matters, that citizenship matters, that our collective voices matter, that how we treat each other no longer matters, and we give away our power to decide our own futures.
0: Former Presidents Biden, Bush, and Clinton, along with former First Ladies, attended the ceremony. The center opens to the public tomorrow. In New York City, it was a parade for the ages. Fans celebrated the New York Knicks NBA championship win. New York officials estimate 2 million turned out for the ticker tape parade. You're listening to ABC News.
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7: 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That's on FS1. Earlier today in Atlanta, Group A, Czechia and South Africa played to a 1-1 draw, earning their first points of this World Cup. Mexico and South Korea play in Group A in Guadalajara at 9 Eastern time. That is on Fox tonight. Rory McIlroy, Ludvig Åberg, and others currently one shot back of the lead at the U.S. Open. It's first-round play at Shinnecock Hills on Long Island. Sam Stevens is your first-round leader. He is 2 under par after a round of 68. Brooks Koepka shot 3 over par 74 today. Scotty Scheffler is 3 over par. He's through 16 holes on his first round. The Knicks are celebrating their NBA title with a ticker tape parade and rally in Manhattan today.
6: Top tracks. Trusted source.
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0: Once upon a time, in a land far, far away, people could enjoy fantastical beverages and paint masterpieces with fabulous literary twists. 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
1: 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Nothing fictional about it.
0: Impossible. 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

0: making a case for the deal. I'm Lisa Lucera, Fox News. Vice President Vance set to travel to Switzerland to sign off on the Memorandum of Understanding with Iran that aims to end the conflict and dismantle Iran's nuclear program.
1: A Memorandum of Understanding provides a pathway for Iran to see billions of dollars in unfrozen assets, sanctions relief, and even economic development.
2: But in order for that to happen, the Iranians have to perform. And if they don't perform, as we've said before, they don't get any of the benefits of the bargain.
1: Vice President J.D. Vance argues Americans are already benefiting with oil again flowing to the Strait of Hormuz. A 60-day memorandum of understanding does allow Iran to export and sell its oil supply, an outcome Vance says is not a major concession. Vance says he expects to travel to Switzerland this weekend to begin technical talks on Iran's nuclear stockpile.
0: Fox's Jared Halpern at the White House. Secretary of War Pete Hegseth meeting with NATO allies in Brussels, announcing a Pentagon review of American forces in Europe.
3: NATO 3.0 is post-Cold War recognition that it needs to go back to a real hardline military alliance.
0: Hegseth saying the outcome of the review will depend on how quickly European allies take responsibility for their own security. Three former members of the military awarded the Medal of Honor at a White House ceremony.
4: I'm so proud of them. A 250-year tradition of the bravest and greatest heroes ever to walk the earth.
0: Retired Marine Corps Major James Capers, honored for his bravery during the Vietnam War. Major Nick Dockery received the award for his service in Afghanistan. And Colonel John Ripley received the award posthumously for his heroism in Vietnam. Wall Street stocks rose, erasing much of yesterday's losses. The Dow had 72, the Nasdaq up 496. 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
6: I'm Staff Sergeant Destiny Hill. In Japan, Chief Master Sergeant of the Space Force, John Bentivegna, spoke with senior non-commissioned officers of the 35th Fighter Wing at Misawa Air Base. His visit highlighted the critical role of joint service collaboration, and he shared leadership insights to help non-commissioned officers foster resiliency in mission-ready units. In Malaysia, military, civilian, and non-governmental leaders from 20 countries gathered for the third summit of the Indo-Pacific Health Alliance for Security. And in Guam, active duty and reserve airmen, sailors, and soldiers teamed up to refine Guam's cyber network and emergency radio infrastructure for a Department of War innovative readiness training program and cybersecurity training opportunity. 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I'm Staff Sergeant Destiny Hill.
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7: At the FIFA World Cup in Group B in Los Angeles, Switzerland and Bosnia Herzegovina played scoreless up until the 74th minute.
8: And where's the volley?
7: Switzerland has just added another in the 84th minute. They're up on Bosnia-Herzegovina by a score of 2-0 in Group B. Bosnia and Herzegovina down to 10 players. Earlier today, Czechia and South Africa played to a 1-1 draw in Group A in Atlanta. The schedule later on today, 6 o'clock Eastern, Canada and Qatar in Group B in Vancouver. That's on FS1. On Fox at 9 Eastern, Mexico and South Korea play in Group A. At the U.S. Open, Rory McIlroy is one shot back of the lead in first-round play at Shinnecock Hills. Sam Stevens is your clubhouse leader. He's 2 under par after a round of 68. Scotty Scheffler at +2.

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0: facing mixed reaction to the ceasefire deal with Iran. The deal extends the ceasefire for 60 days, reopens the Strait of Hormuz, and ends the U.S. blockade. But the key sticking point behind it all remains unaddressed, Iran's nuclear program. Senate Minority Leader Chuck Schumer on the Senate floor today.
1: Everyone who bought Trump's book, The Art of the Deal, ought to ask him for a refund. Because what Trump has done in Iran is the art of the disaster.
0: ABC's Selena Wang.
2: There's actually bipartisan concern that this deal gives a lot of wins to Iran. In fact, this is not a final agreement even. This is a framework of a deal that gives 60 days to hammer out that final agreement. And when it comes to what Iran gets from this, the U.S. will lift that naval blockade, allow Iran to immediately resume selling oil, which is a big win for Iran because that lifts major economic pressure from Iran.
0: Cleanup is underway in parts of the Midwest following another bout of severe weather and in parts of the Gulf Coast following what's left of Tropical Storm Arthur. ABC meteorologist Leslie Lopez says flash flood emergencies have been popping up from Louisiana to Mississippi.
3: Flooding is going to be the main concern right immediately along the coast, but also now moving inland. Post-Tropical Storm Arthur is moving out into areas of Mississippi, Alabama, getting into areas of, it looks like, Georgia as well. And with that, it's leaving behind flood watches, also flood emergencies.
0: Luigi Mangione's lawyers told a judge today that he will no longer be asserting a psychiatric defense at a state murder trial in the killing of UnitedHealthcare CEO Brian Thompson, just a day after telling the judge that they would. President Trump today awarded the Medal of Honor to three war veterans, including Major James Capers.
4: Jim, the nation kept you waiting far too long. So I say to you, congratulations. You made it.
0: Thank you. You're listening to ABC News.
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7: Switzerland topped Bosnia-Herzegovina today by a count of 4-1 in Group B play at the World Cup in Los Angeles. 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Both of those countries have 1 point so far in World Cup play. Czechia and South Africa each earned their first point by playing to a 1-1 draw in Atlanta in Group A tonight. Group A tonight, Mexico and South Korea from Guadalajara, 9 o'clock Eastern time. You'll see it on Fox. At the U.S. Open, Rory McIlroy shoots 1 under par 69, as did one of his playing partners, Ludvig Åberg. They are currently one shot back of the lead. Four players tied at 2 under par, including Wyndham Clark, who won this event in 2023, and Xander Schauffele, but they're early on their round. Sam Stevens is in the clubhouse after a 2 under par round of 68 today. Scotty Scheffler's at plus two. Brooks Koepka shot 3 over 73.
8: Yeah. AFN The Eagle.
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1: Hey, Brenda. I didn't expect to see you here.
2: Oh, hey. Me and some friends just decided to go out.
1: I see you guys look like you're having fun. Do you guys have a designated driver?
2: Yeah, don't worry about it. 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
1: Last week I went camping in Germany and my back has been killing me because I didn't prepare for my trip. 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
1: To Israel. I'm Lisa Lacerra, Fox News. The Trump administration telling Israeli officials to not interfere with the Iran nuclear deal.
2: Vice President J.D. Vance delivered a sharp rebuke to Israeli government officials who are criticizing the memorandum of understanding with Iran.
3: Anybody in Israel who thinks their biggest problem is the president of the United States needs to wake up and smell the reality of the situation.
2: Vance says the U.S. is the only powerful ally Israel has right now.
3: Donald J. Trump is the only head of state in the entire world who is sympathetic to the nation of Israel at this moment in time.
2: President Trump has criticized Israeli operations in Lebanon targeting Hezbollah militants. The MOU with Iran does include a ceasefire in Lebanon.
1: Fox's Jared Halpern at the White House. Israeli Prime Minister Benjamin Netanyahu says Israel's military will stay in a security zone of southern Lebanon as long as Israel's security needs require it. War Secretary Pete Hegseth in Brussels meeting with NATO leaders, announcing a six-month review of U.S. forces in Europe. The Department of Homeland Security says the White House UFC terror plot ringleader is an illegal migrant from Mexico.
4: Abraham Alvarez was identified in federal documents as the alleged ringleader of a plot to carry out a mass casualty event at the UFC White House event on June 14th. DHS says he's an illegal immigrant from Mexico who overstayed his visa. Alvarez, who came to the United States as a child, was granted deportation relief by the Obama administration in 2014 through the DACA program.
1: Fox's Gianna Gelosi. Stand-up comic Carlos Mencia facing 12 felony charges for failing to report or pay